0: 3:05 p.m. and on Wednesdays at 4:05 p.m. for the Bible verse of the day. I'll be sharing a Bible verse and brief exhortation on the Word of God to give encouragement, explanation, and enlightenment to strengthen and inspire you as we both journey through these perilous waters of life. Isaiah 40:8 says, "The grass withereth, the flower fadeth, but the word of our God shall stand forever." 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
5: Thus saith the Lord. The heaven is my throne, and the earth is my footstool. Where is the house that ye build unto me? And where is the place of my rest? For all those things have mine hand made, and all those things have been, saith the Lord. But to this man will I look, even to him that is poor and of a contrite spirit, and trembleth at my word. Isaiah 66:1-2.
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0: Matthew 4:4 reads, "Men shall not live by bread alone, but by every word that proceeds out of the mouth of God." We're living in very troubling times and dealing with complex situations that are literally driving us to our knees in prayer. God's Word is a sure and stable foundation to sustain us in our daily walk in these uncharted times. 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I'll be sharing a Bible verse and brief exhortation on the Word of God to give encouragement, explanation, and enlightenment to strengthen and inspire you as we both journey through these perilous waters of life. Isaiah 40:8 says, "The grass withereth, the flower fadeth, but the word of our God shall stand forever." 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
8: 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The church that is rooted by God can never be uprooted by man. The pastor is the Reverend Maurice Furrow.

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Submit the name of the person or persons celebrating a birthday or anniversary, and if their name is selected during the drawing, the people celebrating could

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0: Matthew 4 and 4 reads, "Men shall not live by bread alone, but by every word that proceeds out of the mouth of God." We're living in very troubling times and dealing with complex situations that are literally driving us to our knees in prayer. God's Word is a sure and stable foundation to sustain us in our daily walk in these uncharted times. Tune in for the Bible verse of today on Monday, Tuesday, Thursday, and Friday at 3:05 p.m. and on Wednesdays at 4:05 p.m. for the Bible verse of the day. I'll be sharing a Bible verse and brief exhortation on the Word of God to give encouragement, explanation, and enlightenment to strengthen and inspire you as we both journey through these perilous waters of life. Isaiah 40 and 8 says, "The grass withereth, the flower fadeth, but the word of our God shall stand forever." 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
9: 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And John says we're living in the last hour. In the last hour. And I told you this before that in a dream, I saw a big clock in the sky. And the hand on that clock was moving, just moving. Everybody was running and looking back. I looked up at the clock, but those hands were continuously moving, and they were so frightened. I'm telling everybody, we want to be sure that we know Jesus Christ, because your eternity depends on it. Where you're going to spend eternity depends on whether or not you know Jesus Christ.
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sweet hour of prayer. Sweet hour of prayer. A time that calls me from a world of care. And I can go with whatever is in my heart and lay it right there at my Father's throne. And whatever is troubling me, whatever is bothering me, right there, I can make all my wants and wishes known. Anytime, anywhere, any place, any season of distress and grief, right there at that throne, right there with my Father, I can find peace. My soul will find relief. Angels have to get back. The devil will have to go on vacation. Because I can get away and just talk to him in this moment, in this hour, this sweet hour, sweet hour of prayer. There are hours of work, hours of play, hours of rest, and hours of business, hours of silence, and hours of commotion, hours of study, hours of concentration, and hours of sleep. But the greatest hour in every Christian life is when you get together with God and talk about your journey. It's the hour of prayer. And I don't know what's on your mind right now. Whatever it is, it's your prayer. Whatever you feel right now is at rock bottom your prayer. And nobody knows what you are feeling but you. Nobody can see your inner sanction. Nobody can explore the throne room of your soul. This kind of visionary scrutiny belongs exclusively to God. And you know something? The Father knows. The Son knows. And thank God, the Holy Spirit knows. That's why you can go to Him anytime, any place, anywhere, with anybody, and have a sweet

You know, when I was a little boy, my mother and father used to always take me around when they would go with my pastor as she would do revival services. And sometimes she would ask me to sing a little song. I was about 4 years old. And I would get up on the pulpit and I would sing a little song. I want to share that song with you today, if you don't mind.

Sometimes my heels get high. I say, Lord, I need you to make a way. Sometimes my valleys get wild. I say, Lord,

Do you or someone you know have a birthday or an anniversary coming up? Submit the name of the person or persons celebrating a birthday or anniversary, and if their name is selected during the drawing, the people celebrating could win a prize from one of our sponsors and 1250 AM WDVA. Daily birthday winners are chosen at 7:45 every morning, Monday through Friday, and the winner gets a breakfast biscuit of their choice along with coffee, tea, or orange juice from McDonald's on Riverside Drive. 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
2: Well, hello, listeners. I'm Judy Fallon, and I'd like to invite you to tune in this Friday from 12 o'clock to 1 o'clock for A Time in the Word of God. Don't forget now, bring your notebook, your Bible, and your pencil. And I really want you to know something. God is not against you, but He's very much for you. Jesus came that we might have life and have it more abundantly. I'm going to be looking for you. See ya this Friday afternoon.

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Is that all right?

0: Matthew 4:4 reads, "Men shall not live by bread alone, but by every word that proceeds out of the mouth of God." We're living in very troubling times and dealing with complex situations that are literally driving us to our knees in prayer. God's Word is a sure and stable foundation to sustain us in our daily walk in these uncharted times. 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I'll be sharing a Bible verse and brief exhortation on the Word of God to give encouragement, explanation, and enlightenment to strengthen and inspire you as we both journey through these perilous waters of life. Isaiah 40:8 says, "The grass withereth, the flower fadeth, but the word of our God shall stand forever." 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

All right. We're going to have a good time in here tonight. We'd like to sing another song for you. This is a good one here. The Lord will make a way somehow.

0: 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The grand prize drawing is every Friday afternoon during the 2 o'clock hour, immediately following the grand prize drawing for birthday time. 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
5: 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This is Tony Howerton, paid for by Tony Howerton.

me here. You said you'd never leave me, nor forsake me. Said you

0: Matthew 4 and 4 reads, Men shall not live by bread alone, but by every word that proceeds out of the mouth of God. We're living in very troubling times and dealing with complex situations that are literally driving us to our knees in prayer. 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I'll be sharing a Bible verse and brief exhortation on the Word of God to give encouragement, explanation, and enlightenment to strengthen and inspire you as we both journey through these perilous waters of life. Isaiah 40 and 8 says, The grass withereth, the flower fadeth, but the word of our God shall stand forever. 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
6: 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We'll be right back.

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7: 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And then meet us at 10:30 on Sunday mornings for our morning worship there at the Mount, 716 Jefferson Street, Danville, Virginia, and on Wednesday night for our Bible study. The Lord bless you and keep you, cause his face to shine upon you.

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1: Thanks to God, I was reading in my Bible the other day, John 14 and 3 says, well, I go away to prepare a place for you, and I will come back to receive you, that where I am, you may be also. Thanks to God, the choice is yours. Where would you like to go? Where would you like to go? Come on, hey.

Sometimes in life it seems like what we're waiting for is never going to come to pass. But if we continue to put our trust in God, knowing that whatever God has promised us, He will do it and He will bring it to pass. How many of you believe that? Many times in life we're going through a situation and we ask ourselves, where's God? Is He going to come? Well, the answer is yes. You must wait on Him. You must trust in Him. You must believe in Him and take Him at His word.

0: 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We're living in very troubling times and dealing with complex situations that are literally driving us to our knees in prayer. God's Word is a sure and stable foundation to sustain us in our daily walk in these uncharted times. 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I'll be sharing a Bible verse and brief exhortation on the Word of God to give encouragement, explanation, and enlightenment to strengthen and inspire you as we both journey through these perilous waters of life. Isaiah 40 and 8 says, The grass withereth, the flower fadeth, but the word of our God shall stand forever. 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

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Also, every Tuesday afternoon, they have noonday prayer, and every Wednesday evening, Bible study and prayer is at 6 o'clock. 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
4: 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The church that is rooted by God can never be uprooted by man. The pastor is the Reverend Maurice Furrow.

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0: Matthew 4:4 reads, "Men shall not live by bread alone, but by every word that proceeds out of the mouth of God." We're living in very troubling times and dealing with complex situations that are literally driving us to our knees in prayer. God's Word is a sure and stable foundation to sustain us in our daily walk in these uncharted times. 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I'll be sharing a Bible verse and brief exhortation on the Word of God to give encouragement, explanation, and enlightenment to strengthen and inspire you as we both journey through these perilous waters of life. Isaiah 40:8 says, "The grass withereth, the flower fadeth, but the word of our God shall stand forever." 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
6: 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God is not against you, but he's very much for you. Jesus came that we might have life and have it more abundantly. I'm going to be looking for you. See ya this Friday afternoon.

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1: Hallelujah. 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

I woke up early this morning. I looked around in my room, and these are the words I said.

There is no speech nor language that these words shall not be heard. We wave the blood-stained banner for justice, for we are fiber, fabric of America. And for us to be strong, we must not waver. We must not falter in our quest for justice, for Trayvon, and anyone else under the sun.

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1: Hurt you. 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I rest in you now.
2: This is the fourth edition of the WDBA Community Bulletin. On June the 13th at 10 a.m., Pleasant Chapel Baptist Church Men's Ministry Fellowship Breakfast. Pastor-elect Jarrell Jones will be the speaker. 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On June the 14th at 3 p.m.,

0: The church is located 201 Barrett Street, where the pastor is Reverend Bud Perry. Pastoral third anniversary on June the 28th. This will take place at a Sunny Level Missionary Baptist Church located 485 Milton Highway, Ringo, Virginia. The morning guest at 11 a.m. will be Dr. Angela Harris. And for the afternoon at 3 p.m., it will be Reverend Kevin Stevens. Lunch will be served at 1:30. Youth Sunday Explosion, June the 28th. This will take place at the House of Deliverance and Fire located 441 Bradley Road, Danville, Virginia, where the host pastor is Apostle Timothy and Prophetess Anastasia Crowley. This will start at 10 a.m. On Sunday, June the 21st, at 9 a.m., Father's Day worship at the Remnant Church of Power, located 601 Berryman Avenue, Danville. All are invited. The host pastor is Antonio Fitzgerald. These are the events for this week. If you, your church, club, or civic organization has an event that you would like to announce on the community bulletin, you can email your announcements to wdvaradio@gmail.com, or you can drop your 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
1: Okay, these are the rules. Number one, all announcements must be either mailed, emailed, or delivered to our studios in person on or no later than 1 to 2 weeks on Monday prior to the date of the event. No exceptions. Number two, we will not take community bulletin announcements over the phone. No exceptions. Number three, any announcement received later than that will be omitted from the community bulletin. Number four, you must notify our studios no later than 12 noon on the Monday before the date of the event if there is a correction. It's your responsibility to provide us with the correct information. And number five, if your event requires attendees to pay an admission or registration fee, please consider contacting our Creative Services Department at WDVA by calling area code 434-797-1250. That's 434-797-1250. These are our guidelines, and as always, we appreciate your cooperation, and we look forward to continuing to serve you free of charge through the Community Bulletin at 1250 AM WDVA.
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0: followed by uplifting musical entertainment with Lisa Knowles Smith and the Brown Sisters, whose powerful gospel sound promises to inspire and energize the room. 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The event is happening on Monday, July 6th, 6 until 10 p.m. at the Embassy Suites of Hilton, Charlotte Concord Golf Resort and Spa in Concord, North Carolina. 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
1: 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If interested, the job reference number is 403-8033. 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
2: Give me you. Thus saith the Lord, the heaven is my throne, and the earth is my footstool. Where is the house that ye build unto me? And where is the place of my rest? For all those things have mine hand made, and all those things have been, saith the Lord. But to this man will I look, even to him that is poor and of a contrite spirit, and trembleth at my word. Isaiah 66, verses 1 and 2.
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top of the morning to you. That's the Edwin Hawkins Signal. It's a little happy day. In a minute after 7, a great gospel, 1250 AM, WDVA, and streaming at WDVAradio.com on a Throwback Thursday. Good morning, I'm Lee Cameron. Thank you so much for letting us be a part of your day. Right now we've got 73 degrees with the sunny skies, wind to the southwest at about 5 miles per hour. It is a Throwback Thursday. We pull out all the stops. Go back and play some of those songs you hadn't heard in a while, and those you can't get enough of. Like this one by Donnie Peoples.

0: 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Well, it's time for the WDVA Sports Scoreboard, and in the NBA Game 4 last night in the finals, New York Knicks beat the San Antonio Spurs 107-106. New York leads the series 3-1. In Major League Baseball, Minnesota Twins defeated the Detroit Tigers 6-4. Tampa Bay over Boston Red Sox 7-5. Miami defeated the Arizona Diamondbacks 8-0. Pittsburgh Pirates 9. Los Angeles Dodgers 8. The Yankees beat the Cleveland Guardians 8-4. After 10 innings, Texas Rangers 6, Kansas City Royals 4. Colorado Rockies edged out the Chicago Cubs 3-2. San Francisco Giants edged out the Washington Nationals 11-10. Philadelphia Phillies beat the Toronto Blue Jays 7-4. St. Louis Cardinals 9, New York Mets 2. Chicago White Sox over the Atlanta Braves 2-1. The Padres beat the Cincinnati Reds 5-4. And Athletics with a win over the Milwaukee Brewers 4-3. After 10 innings, the Angels beat the Houston Astros 3-2. Baltimore Orioles 7. Seattle Mariners 7-2. And in the WNBA scores, it was, Chicago White Sox defeated Atlanta Braves 2-1. I don't know if I mentioned that or not. In the WNBA, in overtime, Toronto Tempo defeated the Connecticut Sun 106-102. Los Angeles Sparks over the Seattle Storm 88-83. That's a look at the WDVA Sports Scoreboard at Great Gospel 1250 AM, WDVA, and streaming at WDVARadio.com. 8 minutes after 7 o'clock. Good morning. I'm Lee Cameron. Thank you so much for letting us be a part of your day at WDVA.
1: Matthew 4:4 reads, "Men shall not live by bread alone, but by every word that proceeds out of the mouth of God." We're living in very troubling times and dealing with complex situations that are literally driving us to our knees in prayer. God's Word is a sure and stable foundation to sustain us in our daily walk in these uncharted times. 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I'll be sharing a Bible verse and brief exhortation on the Word of God to give encouragement, explanation, and enlightenment to strengthen and inspire you as we both journey through these perilous waters of life. Isaiah 40:8 says, "The grass withereth, the flower fadeth, but the word of our God shall stand forever." 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
0: 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Sunny and hot today with a 20% chance for showers and thunderstorms after 2 p.m. Look for a high today to top out about 98. Heat index values near 103. Calm wind becoming west around 6 miles per hour this afternoon. Tonight, partly cloudy, low of around 72, 20% chance of showers and thunderstorms, and we can expect calm wind. Tomorrow, sunny and hot again, high near 98, heat index values near 102, calm wind becoming west 5 to 10 miles per hour in the morning. Tomorrow night, partly cloudy, 30% chance of showers and thunderstorms, mainly between 7 p.m. and 2 a.m. Expect a low of about 68 degrees, wind for the west about 5 miles per hour. At the moment, we've got mostly sunny skies, 73 degrees, wind for the southwest at 5 miles per hour. 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
0: 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On a throwback Thursday, here's a look at some of the news that were coming up this morning. 63 years later, Danville remembers the courage of those who endured Bloody Monday. Henry County Sheriff's Office looking for three runaway juveniles. Pennsylvania County Board of Supervisors approves delay in due date for county taxes. Those and other stories are all coming up at the bottom of the hour at Great Gospel, 1250 AM, WDVA, and streaming at WDVARadio.com on a throwback Thursday. 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

All right, Dandel, Brosville, Stanleytown, Cascade, Bassett, Callan, Horsepass. I thought you'd enjoy that. Gospel Miracles and Lure, the Lord has brought me from. A great gospel, 1250 AM, WDBA. It's sunny, we've got 74 degrees now. 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
1: This is WDDA News. Yesterday marked the 63rd anniversary date that they marched for a simple principle called respect. Instead, they were met with fire hoses, police batons, and violence. It was June 10, 1963, that dozens of peaceful civil rights protesters were injured and arrested, but also helped shape the city's history. That day will always be remembered as Bloody Monday. On that day, approximately 60 demonstrators were arrested and nearly 50 people were injured after police confronted protesters who had been marching against segregation and racial injustice. For Marvin Warner, president of the Interdenominational Ministers Alliance of Danville and Vicinity, the history isn't distant. The people who marched that day were not strangers in a history book. They were family, friends, and classmates.
2: And many of the people that marched during that particular time were my classmates, were my relative.
1: For many in attendance, remembering those stories isn't just about honoring the past. It's about making sure younger generations understand what it took to create change. Reverend William Keene of the Southern Christian Leadership Conference remembers hearing those accounts as a child.
3: When they marched down here and they were telling as a child how they turned the dogs into some people. I was in kindergarten at the time.
1: More than 60 decades later, Keene worries that as time passes, the sacrifices made during the civil rights movement can be forgotten. His message to young people is simple. Don't take those sacrifices for granted.
3: People fought, bled, and died for you to be where you are. So you always should be thankful to God he raised up those leaders. And never forget it.
1: While the anniversary focused on remembering the past, community leaders also spend time looking ahead. Warner said one of the most important ways young people can honor those who came before them is through education.
2: I would say learn as much as you can. The more knowledge you have, again, the more power you have. And don't be afraid. Fear is not of God.
1: As Danville reflected on one of the darkest days of its history, leaders hope the legacy of Bloody Monday will continue to inspire courage, conviction, and a willingness to stand up for what's right, even when doing so comes with a cost. The Henry County Sheriff's Office has turned to the public for assistance in locating three runaway juveniles who voluntarily left their residences or placements without permission. On Sunday, June 7th, deputies responded to Oak Ridge Drive in Bassett, Virginia, after Sage Nicole Davis was reported as a runaway juvenile. Sage left her residence at approximately 2:20 p.m. and has not returned. She's described as a white female, 5 feet 4 inches tall, approximately 130 pounds, with brown hair and hazel eyes. She was last seen wearing a navy-colored jumpsuit and shorts and was carrying a small purse. Her mother reported that shortly after Sage left the residence, an unknown vehicle was observed slowly driving past the home. Investigators believe Sage may have arranged for someone to pick her up and leave the area. During the investigation, deputies developed information indicating that Sage may be in the custody of Zachary Wade Jr. and Sean Harris, who are also currently listed as runaway juveniles. Zachary Wade Jr. was originally reported as a runaway juvenile in October 2025. After extensive investigative efforts, Zachary was located in Roanoke, Virginia on April 29, 2026. However, on May 25, 2026, Zachary and Sean Harris left their foster home without permission and were reported as runaway juveniles. Since that time, investigators have actively followed leads and conducted numerous investigative efforts in an attempt to locate them. At this time, investigators believe Sage Nicole Davis, Zachary Wade Jr., and Sean Harris may be together. All three are runaway juveniles who left on their own and whose whereabouts are currently unknown. Anyone with information regarding the location of Sage Nicole Davis, Zachary Wade Jr., or Sean Harris is encouraged to contact the Henry County Sheriff's Office at 276-656-4200 or the Henry County Martinsville 911 Communications Center at 276-638-8751. The Pennsylvania County Board of Supervisors held a special call meeting Tuesday night to vote on whether or not to give residents a little more time to pay taxes. During the meeting, the board approved an extension for the due date for the payment of county taxes. Board Chairman Robert Tucker discussed the decision to delay the due date.
4: Unfortunately, the tax bills were mailed out only 2 weeks prior to. The general public has been conditioned over a period of

0: time of receiving their tax bills approximately 30 days prior to that due date. And again, it takes a bit of planning on the part of some residents to be able to budget to prepare for their, to pay their taxes rather.
1: The board voted to move the due date for county taxes by 10 days to June 20th. The original due date was June 10th, which was yesterday. On Monday, the Danville Planning Commission recommended approval of two proposed adult daycare centers in the city. The first applicant is requesting approval of a special use permit to allow the establishment of an adult daycare facility at 633 Newton Street. The proposed facility would utilize an existing, currently vacant structure. The applicant, Tori Fitzgerald, spoke to the Planning Commission about the plans for the adult daycare center.
2: Right now, we don't have any aggressive behaviors. Our individuals are looking to participate in the community, like going on shopping trips, eating out at restaurants. We provide skill development activities there at the facility. You know, they interact with their peers, get a chance to socialize. So we don't really support people with aggressive behaviors. We're more so looking to cater at a little elderly demographic. They're looking to do things and enjoy life.
1: The center will operate Monday through Friday with no evening or overnight hours. The approximately 1,800 square foot space is adequate to accommodate the proposed occupancy of 20 participants. The second applicant was requesting a special use permit to allow the establishment of an adult daycare facility at 206 Bell Drive. The proposed facility would also utilize an existing, currently vacant structure. The applicant, Tony White, spoke about the services the facility will offer.
3: Not intended on working with anyone with behavioral issues, just trying to help develop individuals with disabilities to be able to live a more conducive life and be able to go out in the communities and just to pretty much just enjoy life at a whole, but not to interrupt or disrupt the community neighborhood.
1: The proposed facility will operate Monday through Friday from 10 a.m. until 5 p.m. with no evening or overnight hours. The approximately 2,200 square foot space is adequate to accommodate the proposed occupancy of 20 participants. Danville City Council will vote on both adult daycare centers in July. Martinsville City Council voted on Tuesday night 3-2 to advance its budget. It includes a 9-cent increase to their real estate tax rate and a $5 hike to trash fees. Now the budget does not pass increased health insurance premiums on to city employees. That's paid for with a one-time fund balance. This is just the first reading of the budget, and it'll need to be voted through a second time by the City Council. And that's WDVA News. I'm Lee Cameron.
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1: 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Roxborough, Milton, Blanche, Lee Williams, Spiritual QC. He's coming.

0: 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It's 7:45, you know what that means, that's right, time for the Daily Birthdays, which are announced Monday through Friday, right about this time. Now, the Daily Winner or Winners gets a free breakfast biscuit, along with either coffee, tea, or orange juice from McDonald's on Riverside Drive. 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Now, before we get to the local birthdays, here are a few celebrity birthdays. If today is your birthday, you are in great company. Australian-born TV actress Clea Holt is 38. She made her debut as Rebecca in The Vampire Diaries and played Samara in Pretty Little Liars. She gained fame for portraying Emma Gilbert on the TV show H2O, Just Add Water, and Chastity. That's Chastity Meyer in Mean Girls 2. Movie actor Shia LaBeouf is 40 today. English-born TV actor Hugh Laurie. Remember him, House MD? That's right, he's 67 today. TV actor Peter Dinklage is 57. He's a screen actor known for his role as Tyrion Lannister on HBO's Game of Thrones. He also starred in the British movie version of the comedy Death of at a Funeral and played roles in such movies as The Station Agent, Elf, X-Men, Days of Future Past, Pixels, Ice Age, Continental Drift, and Prince Caspian. Legendary San Francisco 49ers quarterback Joe Montana. He's 70 today. Movie actress Adrienne Barbeau is 81. She played the TV daughter of Maude, who later appeared in horror movies such as Swamp Thing. And she also played Rizzo in the original production of the Grease musical. And she played Maggie in the 1981 movie Escape from New York. WNBA guard Deanna Taurasi is 44 today. She's the NBA guard who led the University of Connecticut to 3 NCAA championships before being drafted first overall by the Phoenix Mercury in 2004. She led the Mercury to WNBA championships in 2007 and 2009, and was named WNBA Most Valuable Player and Finals MVP in 2009. Also born on today's date, the movie actor Gene Wilder. All right, now, on to the local birthdays. Only one entry today. And by default, she's going to be the daily winner. Celebrating her 48th birthday today is Richetta Petit. Richetta, happy birthday. You are the daily winner, and your name gets put in the hat for the grand drawing coming up tomorrow afternoon during the 2 o'clock hour here at Great Gospel, 1250 AM, WDBA. Good morning.
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0: This is Elder Bernardo Wiley, Associate Elder of the Bible Way Cathedral, Danville, Virginia, Dr. Philip Campbell, Pastor. 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

0: 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Thank you so much for letting us be a part of your day. Listen, I want to remind you, this coming Saturday, as a matter of fact, at 10 a.m., Pleasant Chapel Baptist Church in Sutherland will have a men's fellowship breakfast, a special celebration of leadership, fellowship, and brotherhood. You're invited to join them and welcome their new pastor-elect, Reverend Jarrell Jones, the speaker, prayer, and luncheon. For more information, contact Rashawn Clements at 434-203-6172 or Stephanie Witcher at 434-709-7212. And then on Sunday at 3 p.m., there's going to be an afternoon of a worship service at Pleasant Chapel Baptist Church in Sutherland. The speaker is going to be, for the service, going to be Reverend Charlene Lee from Walls of Salvation and Gates of Praise Ministries in South Boston, Virginia. Pastor-elect Reverend Jarrell Jones and the church family welcomes everyone to come and take part of the service.
1: Matthew 4:4 reads, "Men shall not live by bread alone, but by every word that proceeds out of the mouth of God." We're living in very troubling times and dealing with complex situations that are literally driving us to our knees in prayer. God's Word is a sure and stable foundation to sustain us in our daily walk in these uncharted times. Tune in for the Bible verse of today on Monday, Tuesday, Thursday, and Friday at 3:05 p.m. and on Wednesdays at 4:05 p.m. for the Bible verse of the day. I'll be sharing a Bible verse and brief exhortation on the Word of God to give encouragement, explanation, and enlightenment to strengthen and inspire you as we both journey through these perilous waters of life. Isaiah 40:8 says, "The grass withereth, the flower fadeth, but the word of our God shall stand forever." Let's get a daily nugget from the Bible verse of the day, right here on WDVA, your great gospel radio station.
0: 9 minutes after 8, and here's a look at the weather forecast, brought to you by Miller Fuel and Commission Service of Gretna. Sunny and hot today with a 20% chance of showers and thunderstorms after 2 p.m. with a high of 98. Heat index values near 103. Calm wind becoming west around 6 miles per hour in the afternoon. Tonight, partly cloudy, continued 20% chance of showers and thunderstorms. Low of around 72 in calm wind. Tomorrow, sunny and hot again with a high near 98. Heat index values near 102. Calm wind becoming west 5 to 10 miles per hour. And tomorrow night, partly cloudy, 30% chance of showers and thunderstorms, mainly between 7 p.m. and 2 a.m. Low of around 68. Wind for the west around 5 miles per hour, becoming calm in the evening. Right now, it's sunny. We've got 76 degrees. Wind for the southwest is 6 miles per hour. 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
1: From the book of 1 John, chapter 3, verse 16, and it reads as follows. Hereby perceive we have the love of God, because he laid down his life for us, and we ought to lay down our lives for the brethren. Thought for today, loving others. One of a Christian's greatest challenges may be to love others. People, after all, are so inconsistent they cause us pain, even when they don't mean to do so. Let's face it, loving others can be a real sacrifice, but it's a sacrifice we can't avoid if we want to follow Jesus. There you have it today, my friends, loving others. Day or night, you're welcome at Evening Light.
0: 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Kidd with the Thought for Today. 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
6: Thus saith the Lord, the heaven is my throne, and the earth is my footstool. Where is the house that ye build unto me? And where is the place of my rest? For all those things have mine hand made, and all those things have been, saith the Lord. But to this man will I look, even to him that is poor and of a contrite spirit, and trembleth at my word. Isaiah 66, verses 1 and 2.
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On a throwback Thursday is Willie Banks and the Messages, and God is still in control.

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I got a reason to serve the Lord at Great Gospel, 1250 AM WDVN, streaming at WDVNRadio.com. On a throwback Thursday, Kingdom Travelers waited on a miracle. Well, Providence, this goes out to you. 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

0: 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They're going to have fish plates, sides, two sides you'll get with that. And they're going to have fish sandwiches, drinks, and desserts. And you are invited to come and participate. Go and get some of that great food and enjoy that yard sale. Now, you can pick up or carry out, and you can call 434-710-7591 and place your order. Let me give you that number again. That's 434-710-7591. Update on the weather forecast coming up.
1: Matthew 4:4 reads, "Men shall not live by bread alone, but by every word that proceeds out of the mouth of God." 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Isaiah 40:8 says, "The grass withereth, the flower fadeth, but the word of our God shall stand forever." 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
2: Twelve minutes after 9 o'clock, and here's an update on the weather forecast. 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It's going to be sunny and hot today. 20% chance of showers and thunderstorms after 2 p.m. with a high of 98. Look for heat index values as high as 103. Calm wind becoming west around 6 miles per hour in the afternoon. Tonight, partly cloudy with a continued 20% chance of showers and thunderstorms with a low of around 72. Calm wind. Tomorrow, sunny and hot again. High near 98, heat index values near 102. Calm wind becoming west 5 to 10 miles per hour in the morning. And tomorrow night, partly cloudy, 30% chance for showers and thunderstorms, mainly between 7 p.m. and 2 a.m. Look for a low to dip down to about 68 degrees. Wind for the west around 5 miles per hour, becoming calm in the evening. Right now, it is sunny. Already we are up to 80 degrees. Wind for the west southwest, about 5 miles per hour, not giving very much relief whatsoever. It's Reverend Walter Ellis and the Country Boy, and I've been changed.
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0: 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Listen, don't forget now, Danville Public Schools are continuing their summer meals program, which is in effect now through the 25th of June. And they've got several locations that they're serving breakfast and lunch. And lunch is served from 7:30 a.m. until 8:30 a.m. and from 11 a.m. until 1 p.m. as well. And they've got two food trucks going out to the various locations throughout Danville, such as Woodside of Village Apartments, Purnham Woods Apartments, Cedar Terrace Apartments, Pleasant View Apartments, Clear Pond Apartments, Sealand Crossing Apartments, Southwick Hills Apartments, and Cardinal Village Apartments as well. If you want a schedule of when they are doing that, give us a call here at Great Gospel 1250 AM WDVA. 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
3: Hello, I'm Trooper William Davis with the Virginia State Police. Thousands of Virginians are killed unnecessarily each year in alcohol-related traffic crashes. So let me warn you, if you are caught drunk driving,

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It's 9:38. We got sunny skies, and already we're up to 81 degrees. It's Rance Allen. I belong to you.

0: 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Don't forget, you don't want to miss this. Sunny Level Baptist Church are having a spring revival. Tonight they're going to close out at 7 p.m. And guess who's going to be preaching? The pastor, Jerome Coleman from New Beginnings Christian Ministries. And you don't want to miss it. Come and expecting and leave encouraged. Now, the church, of course, is located 485 Milton Highway in Ringo. Make plans to be there.
1: Matthew 4:4 reads, "Men shall not live by bread alone, but by every word that proceeds out of the mouth of God." 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I'll be sharing a Bible verse and brief exhortation on the Word of God to give encouragement, explanation, and enlightenment to strengthen and inspire you as we both journey through these perilous waters of life. Isaiah 40:8 says, "The grass withereth, the flower fadeth, but the word of our God shall stand forever." 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
3: 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If interested, the job reference number is 403-8033. 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

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Here's a look at the weather forecast for you now. It's going to be sunny and hot today with a 20% chance of showers and thunderstorms at the 2 p.m. Look for a high near 98, heat index values near 101. Calm wind becoming west around 6 miles per hour. And tonight, partly cloudy, continued 20% chance of showers and thunderstorms, a low of around 72, calm wind. Tomorrow, more of the same, sunny and hot, high near 98, heat index values near 102. Calm wind becoming west 5 to 10 miles per hour in the morning. Right now, we've got sunny skies, 83 degrees, wind for the west-southwest at 5 miles per hour. On a throwback Thursday, the Shirley Caesar celebration.

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my life. I think about what I was and what I am. But I don't give myself any credit at all. I give it all to the Word of God. It was the Bible

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But that's the way I was. Then after a while you find out that you were just as wrong. And all the time you've been thinking you was right. You know how you can feel then? How embarrassed you can be, knowing that everybody else knew it all the time. It used to be a time in my life

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0: Matthew 4 and 4 reads, "Men shall not live by bread alone, but by every word that proceeds out of the mouth of God." We're living in very troubling times and dealing with complex situations that are literally driving us to our knees in prayer. God's Word is a sure and stable foundation to sustain us in our daily walk in these uncharted times. Tune in for the Bible verse of today on Monday, Tuesday, Thursday, and Friday at 3:05 p.m. and on Wednesdays at 4:05 p.m. for the Bible verse of the day. I'll be sharing a Bible verse and brief exhortation on the Word of God to give encouragement, explanation, and enlightenment to strengthen and inspire you as we both journey through these perilous waters of life. Isaiah 40 and 8 says, "The grass withereth, the flower fadeth, but the word of our God shall stand forever." Let's get a daily nugget from the Bible verse of the day right here on WDVA, your great gospel radio station.
1: It's an evening of honor celebrating Bishop Early Dillard, pastor by way of the Cross Churches of Christ International, as part of the 82nd WOTCC Convocation. 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Guests will enjoy a delicious buffet dinner featuring a variety of savory selections, followed by uplifting musical entertainment with Lisa Noel Smith and the Brown Sisters, whose powerful gospel sound promises to inspire and energize the room. It will be a night of fellowship, appreciation, and joyous praise as we come together to celebrate leadership, legacy, and community in true country chic style. The event is happening on Monday, July 6th, 6 until 10 p.m. at the Embassy Suites of Hilton, Charlotte Concord Golf Resort and Spa in Concord, North Carolina. You don't want to miss it. 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
3: That's right, all my brothers and sisters of the kingdom. 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The Lord bless you and keep you, cause his face to shine upon you.
1: 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Now, you know it's a throwback Thursday. Well, I'm going back and pull one I know you hadn't heard in a while by Ruby Terry. One entitled, "You Made a Way." at Great Gospel 1250 AM WDBA featuring the Reverend Timothy Wright.

0: Well, if you're looking for some cheap laughs and wouldn't mind finding a bargain today, the Marketplace is just for you. And hey, you're in luck. It's about to begin. 434-797-1266, 797-2265. That'll get you in here. But first, let's lay down some ground rules. Businesses, stay away. Plus, we don't allow services. So the Marketplace isn't where you need to find spare work, but be sure to stay listening in because putting a job on that needs to be fulfilled is allowed, so someone may be looking for what you do. Also, we ask you don't sell firewood or handheld firearms. Other than that, please keep your list as brief as possible, maybe 4 to 6 items or so. Put as many cars on as you like. Call as much as you want within the week. And be sure to have fun. We wouldn't want it any other way. Once again, the Marketplace is going to be starting up in just a second, so stick around.
1: 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Thank you so much for letting us be a part of your day. 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Now, before we open the telephone lines, let me say this, okay? And I mean absolutely no harm whatsoever. However, we've got some reports of some of the people that do handyman work that they're going around and taking people's money and not completing the job. I cannot control how these people act. And I cannot control what they do. But I would suggest to you, if you're one of those people that are going around and doing work for people and leaving it unfinished and taking their money, be careful. Be warned. They will talk about you. And it will not be long before you get a bad reputation and they won't deal with you whatsoever. Just beware, okay? All right, studio lines, they're open, 797-1266 and 797-2265. Let's take some calls. Good morning. You're on the air with the Marketplace.
2: Hey, how are you doing?
1: I'm doing fine. How about you?
2: I'm doing fine. Thank you. Let me turn to the radio now.
1: Okay.
2: All right. All right, goddamn. All right, let's try these things again today.
1: Okay.
2: Start with, I still got the electric hospital bed set to buy. I have got the wood walking cane, $10 each. I have got the birdhouses for $12 each. I have got the hard plastic spray tank for $25.
1: Mm-hmm.
2: I got the 2 push mowers, one with the grass catcher at $75, and one without the grass catcher at $60. And then last of all, I've still got the humidifier. I'll give it away for free if anybody's interested.
1: Okay.
2: Anybody's interested in any of this stuff, then give me a call at 434-685-3504.
1: Okay. Numbers 434-685-3504.
2: That's correct.
1: Jerry, thank you so much, okay?
2: Thank you, Lee. You have a blessed day.
1: You have a blessed day as well, okay?
2: Thank you.
1: All right, now. All right, it's my buddy Jerry calling in at Greek Gospel, 1250 AM, WDVA, and streaming at WDVARadio.com. Now, Jerry has that electric hospital bed he's got for sale for $75. If you really want it, you might be able to negotiate with that. He's got the wooden walking canes that he carved out of wood himself. Those are $10 each. The birdhouses, he carved those out of wood himself as well. He's asking $12 for those. He's got that plastic spray tank for $25. He's got 2 push mowers. The one with the grass catcher is $75. And the one without is $60. He has that humidifier he's just going to give away. You can reach Jerry at 434-685-3504. Okay, that phone number again is 434-685-3504. Give him a call. We're on the air with the Marketplace at Greek Gospel, 1250 AM, WDVA. 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Lines are open at 797-1266 and 797-2265. Go ahead, call us up, okay? All right, now, this is Joyce's list. She's still got the men's denim jeans. They're brand new, size 40, waist 30 long. She's asking $10 a pair. Got the men's Levi jeans. They're size 32 long, 40 in the waist. Those are $5 a pair. Still has the flat screen TV, 33-inch. Has two remotes, like new, $40. Four large cloth table placemats. Those are $10. The latest sundresses. Those are $5 each. They're different sizes, too. All right. The burgundy scrubs, so they're like new. They're two pants, and there's one top. The size is large. For all three, she'll take $10. And she still has the men's sport shorts, size medium and large. Those are $3 each, or she'll take $10 for all of them. And she's still looking for the red bird statue for the yard. If you're interested in any of these numbers or know where she can get that bird statue, then give her a call at 434-791-2879. Again, that's 434-791-2879. All right. Now, Ernest Day is still hauling off unused appliances or appliances that are no longer useful, such as washing machines, dryers, refrigerators, freezers, old lawnmowers, stuff like that. He's still doing yard work as well, all kinds. He can be reached at one of these three numbers. Now, during the day, the two numbers he can be reached at are 713-8991 or 710-7110. Those two daytime numbers again, 713-8991 or 710-7110. After hours, you can reach him at 710-6088. Again, after hours, Ernest can be reached at 710-6088. Okay? Now, Minister Renee Jiggets Tucker, her next outdoor ministry, our outdoor outreach ministry, is happening this coming Saturday at 11 a.m., weather permitting, in the parking lot of St. Paul AME Church, located 406 Gay Street. They're going to have bouncy houses out there. They're going to have a yard sale. They're going to have hot dogs for sale, hamburgers, chips, drink, everything. Come out and get the word. Take advantage of that yard sale and get some a snack as well. All right? There you go. All right. We're going to go ahead and take another phone call. Good morning. You're on the air with the Marketplace.
2: Well, good morning. You sure was fast.
1: Rusty, how you doing?
2: Hey, buddy. How are you?
1: I'm doing good.
2: I'm cleaning up.
1: Mm-hmm.
2: I've still got the stuff out in the yard. I went through a lot of that yesterday, and one of that morning I threw it in the dumpster. It wasn't no good.
1: Why? So, why wasn't it any good?
2: Well, I had a couple of lamps out there that they didn't have no shades, so might have given them to me with no lampshades. So, you know, if it done any kind of weather, it messed up inside of where you put the bulb at, and I didn't want nobody to get shocked by it.
1: Mm-hmm.
2: So I just got rid of them. They didn't kind of fade it out. Paint coming out, so I just throw them away. I got two out there in good shape. But the two I got out there, anybody can take the cords out of them and use them as bases.
1: Okay.
2: They can use them as bases. I mean, you can use them. Them two I got out there is really pretty, real nice for bases. But I got, I still got the paint. I still got a couple of pieces of furniture over on the other side. I've got, let's see what else I got out there. I got the 45-inch flat screen TV out there. I got the Pokemon cards. I still got them.
1: That's Pokemon.
2: Pokemon. I can't say it that good. But they're collectibles, and I want to sell those. And I just got a few stuff out there. But my aunt's bringing me some stuff tomorrow. I'm going to have a pile full of stuff tomorrow. Anybody, we're going to have I got a friend of mine that's going in with me. We're going to have like a big yard sale. It's gonna be a big one. A little bit of everything. So when everybody know, I tell them they come check me out tomorrow and Saturday. Also, I'm still looking for some homegrown tomatoes, cucumbers, and squash. If anybody's got any in my garden out there, anything out of a garden, I'll take. A tomato in a grocery store don't taste like a tomato coming from out of the garden. So I'm looking for any garden, anything like tomatoes, cucumbers, and squash. Anybody out there, let me answer this too. Anybody out there has got a bread box, a square wooden bread box? I need something that I can put my loaf bread in, you know, and keep fresh. No, I don't keep it in the refrigerator, but I keep it out on the counter and all, but it stays fresh. I just need a bread box I can put it in. If anybody's got one, they want to do a little, you know, a little swapping and trading for something I got. And they can call me for further information on any of these items at 336-432-5482.
1: Okay. Phone number is 336-432-5482.
2: Uh-huh, correct. If I need the address, just call me and I'll give my address how to get it.
1: Okay. Rusty, thank you so much and you have a blessed day, okay?
2: Have a blessed day.
1: All right, now.
2: You have one, too.
1: All right. All right, ladies and gentlemen, that's Rusty calling in from Reedsville, North Carolina. He still got a few of those items out there. Got that TV out there. It's flat screen TV. Got some furniture out there, too. I know he's got some old tires out there, and he's looking for some California raisins, and he's also looking for cucumbers and tomatoes and stuff like that out of the garden. You can reach him at 336-432-5482. All right, here's that number again. That's 336-432-5482. Good morning. You're on the air with the Marketplace.
3: Good morning, Lee. How are you doing this beautiful
1: King
3: day?
1: David, I'm doing fine. How about you?
3: I'm doing fine, trying to stay cool. You told us that, didn't
1: you? That's right.
3: I bleed out in real bad when I go out in.
1: Mm-hmm.
3: Yeah, Lee, I got some 14-inch hook here. They got the SS in the middle of it. You know, the sun, I got the spindles on it. That's in the old school where me and you were coming in.
1: Mm-hmm.
3: And I think, though, I'm not sure what those hubcaps go on. I don't know what they, it goes on the shovel, I'm sure they do. And they're 14-inch, in good shape, they clean them a little bit, and I take $10 a piece for them. Each hubcap, $10 a piece.
1: Mm-hmm.
3: They're actually antique, really, collectors.
1: Mm-hmm.
3: And still got that trailer tire or fit a camper or a trailer, 6 mil. I take $40 for this wheel. And the tire's still brand new. They ain't probably just, you know, spare tire. They don't put them on there unless they need the spare tire.
1: Mm-hmm.
3: And let's see what else, Lee, what I got here. I sold the trailer. That's gone. And I'm trying to think of something else I had put on there. Sold the microwave, that's gone. And let's see, something else I get put on that later. Let's see, something else I get. What we got on? Oh, yeah, that camper, that's 2000 four wing camper, pull by. 2011. Everything works in it. Got the dual axles on it. We got 8,000 on it. Now, we'll ghost phone it some. And everything worked out, everything, gas, heat, all this stuff worked on.
1: Mm-hmm.
3: Got the electric lift where you pick it up off your ball, 2 inch. It's got it's an inch, it's 2 5/16 balls go, you know, it's heavy because it's probably weigh about 7,500.
1: Mm-hmm.
3: One of those escalators, anything like it to pull it.
1: Okay.
3: It pulled at it, but okay. Error code 336-514-3932 or 336-514-3729.
1: Okay. First number is 336-514-3932.
3: That's correct.
1: Second number is 336-514-3729.
3: That's correct, Lee. Y'all stay cool and and drank plenty of water. That's what I'm drinking.
1: You as well, and you be blessed, okay?
3: You do the same.
1: All right, now.
3: Bye-bye.
1: All right, it's King David there, and he's at that 14-inch wheel and tire there. And came off of Chevy. He's got four of them, whole set. He says it'll take $10 each. He's got that trailer tire also on wheel. That's $40. And he's got that trailer there as well. Says he'll take $8,000 for that. And he can be reached at 336-514-3932 or 336-514-3729. All right, the two numbers again, 336-514-3932 or 336-514-3729. We'll take one more call, then we're going to break. Good morning. You're on the air with the Marketplace.
4: Yes, sir. I got an item I'd like to put on.
1: All right, go ahead, sir.
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4: 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Real nice setup. I'm asking $150 for it. And if anybody would, you know, like talk or text me about it, they can call me at 434-334-6998.
1: All right, did I hear you say that number is 434-334-6998?
4: Yes, sir.
1: Got it. Thank you, sir, and you be blessed, okay?
4: Yes, sir, you too.
1: All right, now. Uh-huh. All right, you heard the gentleman there, Great Gospel, 1250 AM, WDVA, streaming at WDVAradio.com. 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Nice price on this item here. And his number is 434-334-6998. Let me give you that number again. That's 434-334-6998. We got to take a break and acknowledge some sponsors. We'll do that. Come right back at WDVA.
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1: Good morning, Lee. How you doing, buddy?
0: BG, I'm doing fine. How about you?
1: I'm doing okay.
0: Good.
1: Could be a lot worse, couldn't it? So.
0: Always it could be a lot worse. And then again, on the other side, it could be a lot better, too.
1: Yeah, it could.
0: Which depends on your outlook.
1: That's right. If you look at it as good, it's good. If you look at it bad, it's bad.
0: That's exactly right.
1: That's like yes and no, ain't it?
0: Mm-hmm. That's right.
1: One dollar. Mm-hmm. But anyway, Lee, I have a Diamondback 24-inch mountain bike. This bike has been ridden probably twice. It don't have a scratch on it.
0: Mm-hmm.
1: And like I said, them Diamondbacks, I forgot what I paid for that thing. It's close to $300.
0: Mm-hmm.
1: But anyway, my little grandson, he rode it twice. I think he rode it twice. And, you know, if they ain't got a motor on them, they don't want them.
0: Mm-hmm, mm-hmm.
1: And, anyway, if anybody wants it, I'm asking $75 for it.
0: Okay.
1: And if I don't sell it, I'll keep it to Christmas. Get you to put it on there for a Christmas gift for a kid. Kid that really needs it.
0: Okay.
1: You know, I ain't rich by no means. Mm-hmm. I know how it is to not have this or that.
0: Mm-hmm.
1: You know who you grew up. Probably the same way.
0: Mm-hmm.
1: Like I say, I want $75 for it. And like I said, these bicycles, they're supposed to be. I've got a swing out there in the building that my buddy bought, and he paid $500. And I told him, I said, you was drinking. I must have been drinking when I bought that Diamondback, because usually I don't buy a bicycle over $100 or something, you know. And if somebody's interested in one, they can just get right on and go ride. And it's got the bell on it where if you go over there and ride on the trails, if you're coming by somebody, people over there ringing bells. But I don't, you know, I just soon have it off.
0: Mm-hmm.
1: And I'm still looking, Lee, for a rocket chair. Somebody's got one in good shape. I don't want one. I got one out there. I could take it. Fix and paint it. And I want one I can sit on the porch and go on, you know.
0: Right,
1: I mean?
0: Uh-huh.
1: And by the time you go buy all the stuff to sand it down and paint it and prime it and everything, if you do it right, you know, it costs you $25-$30.
0: Oh, yeah. One.
1: And I see them online, but they're so far away, you know, I ain't going to Raleigh or somewhere like that to get a rocket. Yeah, not less than I'm down in the area and see one.
0: Right.
1: But I'm still looking for that Sophic, Lee, if somebody has any of that. And my grandson still got that dirt bike haul that goes in your research and hauls dirt bikes.
0: Mm-hmm.
1: And if anybody out there has got a nice four-door Honda or Toyota or something like that vehicle, me interested in talking to them about that. And they can give me a call, Lee, at 434-347-0227.
0: Okay. That's 434-347-0227.
1: Yes, sir.
0: I got it.
1: Y'all getting the rain yesterday afternoon?
0: Oh, yeah, sure did.
1: Yeah, we got very little.
0: Mm-hmm.
1: It probably won't a minute of, you know, and it was gone, you know, and it didn't even get the ground wet.
0: Mm-hmm.
1: Maybe I had to move my house up there next door where I get some water on my ground. But anyway, I appreciate you, buddy, and have a good day, and thank you, Lee.
0: You as well, and you be blessed, okay?
1: And thank all your sponsors, buddy.
0: Thank you now.
1: All right, and have a good day.
0: You too.
1: All right, bye.
0: Uh-huh. All right, that's my buddy BJ calling in, and nice guy there. He's still got that Diamondback mountain bike. It's 24-inch. He says he'll take $75 for that. Still looking for the rocking chair, and that's an outdoor rocking chair that go on the porch. So, you know, the kind you use in the inside, that's not going to work. And he's also looking for the Sophics also. that go around the underpinning of his trailer. And his grandson still has that dirt bike hauler. And if anybody's got a Honda or a Toyota, a small car, they'd be interested in talking to you about that. Here's the phone number to call, 434-347-0227. Here's the number again, 434-347-0227. We're going to take a break, and now some sponsors will be right back. A Great Gospel, 1250 AM, WDVA.
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8: 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Listen up. Look at what I've got here. This is a set of black floor mats for 2022 Cadillac XT. They want $200 for them. Here's the phone number. I know this guy, so I know what they are taking care of. The phone number is 434-228-9121. Here's that number again, 434-228-9121. All right. Yeah. Helen Poole says her husband still has that 2-ply vinyl replacement window. It's 54 inches by 28 inches. He wants $30 for that. She's still looking for the, they are still looking for the quill tile. That's the kind of tile that you put on the porch. Yeah, want this for the back porch. 4 to 6 inches is what they're looking for. They also have some cold banana plants, and those for sale for like $10, $15. And she's still looking to buy 2 sewing machines. Some people she's trying to teach. She and her husband can be reached at 434-429-8638. All right, now that phone number again is 434-429-8638. Good morning. You're on the air with the Marketplace.
9: How are you doing, Lee?
8: I'm fine. How about you, sir?
9: This is Jeff.
8: Hey, Jeff. I thought it was. How you doing?
9: All right. I'm still looking for the gas pumps.
8: Mm-hmm.
9: His name might be man on the store.
8: Mm-hmm.
9: And also, if anybody's got any old appliances, ride lawnmowers, scrap metal, eat hot dogs,
8: mm-hmm.
9: I'll do that for free.
8: Okay.
9: And if they got any buildings or sheds they need cleaned out, I'd be glad to come give them a price on that.
8: Mm-hmm.
9: And my number's 434-728-2960.
8: All right, phone number's 434-728-2960.
9: Thank you, sir.
8: Thank you, and you be blessed, okay?
9: Yeah.
8: All right, now. All right, that's Jeff calling in. He's still looking for the gas pumps and the air pumps that you might find around an old service station or a farm. And if you need anything hauled off to the junkyard, he'll be glad to do that. Scrap metal, stuff like that, old appliances, lawnmowers, all that. He'll haul all that stuff off for you. And he'll also clean buildings and stuff like that. So if you need him, give him a call. His number is 434-728-2960. The number again is 434-728-2960. All right, we're going to take another break. And now some more sponsors, and we'll be right back at WDVA.
10: Matthew 4:4 reads, "Men shall not live by bread alone, but by every word that proceeds out of the mouth of God." 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I'll be sharing a Bible verse and brief exhortation on the Word of God to give encouragement, explanation, and enlightenment to strengthen and inspire you as we both journey through these perilous waters of

0: Isaiah 40 and 8 says, "The grass withereth, the flower fadeth, but the word of our God shall stand forever." 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

0: We're back with the Marketplace, the Great Gospel, 1250 AM WDVA. Let's take another call. Good morning. You're on the air of the Marketplace.
1: Good morning. How are you?
0: I'm fine. How about you?
1: I'm good.
0: Good.
1: I wanted to know if you still had the number of the fellow that cuts grass.
0: You mean Ernest Day?
1: Yes.
0: Yes, I do. You want that number?
1: Yes, please.
0: Okay. You ready?
1: Yes, I'm ready.
0: I'm going to give you three numbers. The first one is
1: 713-8991. 8991.
0: Yes, ma'am. If that line is busy, call 710.
1: Mm-hmm.
0: 7110.
1: I didn't get that.
0: 7110.
1: 7110.
0: Yes, ma'am. Okay. Now, after hours, when he's at home, you can reach him at
1: 710-6088.
0: 88. Yes, ma'am.
1: Okay, thank you very much.
0: You're welcome. You be blessed, okay?
1: Thank you.
0: All right. Bye-bye. Okay. All right, we're on the air with the Marketplace, the Great Gospel, 1250 AM, WDVA, and streaming at WDVAradio.com. Now, I hope he's gotten rid of this, because he had to get rid of this by Monday. Jim and Hanny, and just in case he hasn't, that's why I'm going to read this. He's got a metal patio set. It's a metal table with six chairs. The top of the table is tempered glass. He wants $100 for the table and the four chairs. And I believe that this table has an umbrella in the middle. It's an oval table, too. You can call him at 434-713-8419. The number again is 434-713-8419. Try calling him up, okay? All right. Okay, where are we? Let's take a look, see where we are. Oh, we need to take another break. Let's go ahead and do that. We'll take another break and acknowledge some more sponsors at WDVA.
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0: We're back with the Marketplace at WDVA. Let's go back to the phones. Good morning. You're on the air with the Marketplace.
5: Good morning. Hi. This is Ms. Swanson.
0: Yes, Ms. Swanson.
5: Hi. I'm still calling about that long black mink coat and hat that I want to sell.
0: Okay.
5: I had one caller, but she never did call me back because I told her she could come by and even try it on if she likes it. But it's a beautiful coat. Mm-hmm. And they can call me at my number, 434-836-5420. And I'm willing to negotiate about it.
0: Okay. Now, let me make sure I got that phone number right. 434-836-5420?
5: That's correct.
0: I got it. Okay.
5: Right. And I hope I can get someone to call because, you know, I see it's a beautiful coat.
0: Yes, ma'am.
5: Thank you very much.
0: You're welcome. Ms. Swanson, you have a blessed day. And thank you so much, okay?
5: Thank you. You too.
0: All right.
5: Bye-bye.
0: All right. She is just as sweet as she can be. Talked with her several times before. Lovely lady. She's got that long black fur mink coat and the hat. It is for sale. It's new, as a matter of fact. Great shape. You can give her a call, and she says it is negotiable, okay? The phone number is 434-836-5420. Give Ms. Swanson a call. That's 434-836-5420. All right. We're going to take another break. 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
6: Matthew 4:4 reads, "Men shall not live by bread alone, but by every word that proceeds out of the mouth of God." 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Isaiah 40:8 says, "The grass withereth, the flower fadeth, but the word of our God shall stand forever." 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

and we were on our way to sing in our little town. Trying to get there before the sun went down. We had the old CB on channel 19. And there came a little boy's voice on the radio line. He said, "Breaker, breaker, 19. Is anyone there? Come on back, someone, and talk to Teddy Bear." I picked up the microphone and said, "Talk to me, Teddy Bear." And the little boy's voice came back on the air. He asked, "Who do we have on that end?" I told him my name, and he began. He said, "I'm not supposed to bother you people out there, 'cause my mom says you're busy and to stay off the air. But you see, I get lonely and it helps to talk, 'cause that's about all I can do. I'm crippled and I can't walk." And I came back and told him to pick up his mic. And I talked to him as long as he liked. "This was my daddy's radio," the little boy said, "but I guess it's mine and mom's now, 'cause dad is dead. My dad had a wreck about a month ago. He was trying to get home in a blinding snow. My mom has to work now to make ends meet, and I'm not much help with my two crippled feet. She says not to worry, we'll be all right, but I hear her crying sometimes late at night. There's one thing I want more than anything else, you see. Oh, I know you people are too busy to be bothered with me. You see, my dad used to take me for a ride when he was home. But I guess that's all over now, since dad is gone. And you know, not one person came on the CB while that little crippled boy talked to me. On my face, tears began to run down as I thought about my loved ones near that old Jackson town. He said Dad was gonna take Mom and me with him later this year. I remember him saying, "Someday this place will even be yours, Teddy Bear. But I know I'll never see him again. So I'll just sit here and keep in touch with all my CB friends." He said, "Well, Teddy Bear is gonna get off the air and leave you alone, 'cause it's about time for Mama to come home. But you give me a call when you're passing through, and I'll sure be happy to talk to you." I said, "Oh, where do you live, my little friend?" And then our conversation started all over again. He said, "My house is not hard to find. I live on Jackson Street, 229. And as I turned the corner, oh, I was really, really shocked, because cars and trucks were lined up for nearly two blocks. People from miles around caught Teddy Bear's call, and that little crippled boy was having himself a ball.
for as fast as one driver would bring him in, someone else would pick him up and take him out again. You better believe I took my turn to ride Teddy Bear. Then I carried him back and put him down in his chair. Lord, if I never live to see happiness again, believe me, I saw it that day in the face of that young man. We took up an offering for him before his mother came home. Then we said goodbye, and then we were gone.

I hope to see you again. Lord, I drove back to that interstate with tears in my eyes. And I turned on the CB and there was another surprise. Breaker, breaker, 19.

come true. Slowly she said, I sign off now. Before I start to cry. Then she said, may God bless each and every one of you tenfold.

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0: Good afternoon. It's 11 minutes after 12 noon. Here's a look at the weather forecast for you now. Sunny and hot today with a 20% chance of showers and thunderstorms after 2 p.m. with a high of 98. Calm wind becoming west around 6 miles per hour this afternoon. Tonight, partly cloudy with a continued 20% chance of showers and thunderstorms, a low of 72, calm wind. Tomorrow, sunny and hot again, high near 98. Heat index values near 102, calm wind becoming west 5 to 10 miles per hour. Right now it's sunny, 91 degrees, feels like 98, wind for the west at about 3 miles per hour. Start the new world. Along with the Mississippi Mass Choir. We've come this far. Come this far by faith. Yeah. And a long, mighty long way is at WDVN. Enjoy.

That's the Georgia Mass Choir, and I go to the Rock at Great Gospel, 1250 AM, WDDA, on a Throwback Thursday. Greensboro, High Point, Winston-Salem, Thomasville, Kernersville, Raleigh-Durham, Burlington, it's Fantasia, in the middle of the night. Enjoy.

0: It's now time for a moment in God's Word with Pastor Joseph Chambers. 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
1: Greetings, saints, beloved. Welcome to a moment in God's Word with Joseph Chambers. Beloved, I pray that all may go well with you and that you may be in good health as it goes well with your soul. For I rejoice greatly when the brothers came and testified to your truth, as indeed you are walking in the truth. So today we're going to look at the three types of Christians, the three hearts that are found in local churches. And we will come from 3 John, 1st chapter, 1 through 14. So let's read. The elder to the beloved Gaius, whom I love in truth. Beloved, I pray that all may go well with you and that you may be in good health as it goes well with your soul. For I rejoice greatly when the brothers came and testified to your truth, as indeed you are walking in the truth. I have no greater joy than to hear that my children are walking in truth. Beloved, it is a faithful thing you do in all your efforts for these brothers, strangers as they are, who testified to your love before the church. You will do well to send them on their journey in a manner worthy of God. For they have gone out for the sake of the name, accepting nothing from the Gentiles. Therefore, we ought to support people like these, that we may be fellow workers for the truth. I have written something to the church, but Diotrephus, who likes to put himself first, does not acknowledge our authority. So if I come, I will bring up what he is doing, talking wicked nonsense against us. And not content with that, he refuses to welcome the brothers and also stops those who want to and puts them out of the church. Beloved, do not imitate evil, but imitate good. Whoever does good is from God. Whoever does evil has not seen God. Demetrius has received a good testimony from everyone and from the truth itself. We also add to our testimony, and you know that our testimony is true. I had much to write to you, but I would rather not write with pen and ink. I hope to see you soon, and we will talk face to face. Peace be to you. The friends greet you. Greet the friends each by name. That is the reading of 3 John 1, 1 through 14. Three types of Christians. If you listened to what I read, you heard three different names and three different characteristics of each name. The descriptions given of the three men that John wrote about in 3 John are general descriptions of the type of hearts that we will find in every church. The heart of a servant, the heart of the evangelist, and the prideful, unteachable heart. Those three. In John

know already firsthand of these three types of hearts found in a church. This letter to guys points to the condition of the heart of three men in the early church that will give us a description of the type of attitudes or hearts that we're going to find in our churches today. And beloved, it's important that we study 3 John 1 through 14 because they are there. And we have to be able to recognize who they are. So the first one we're going to look at is Gaius. Gaius is a prosperous Christian, and he has the heart of a servant. Gaius is a man who is called into the ministry because of his love and concern for the people of God. You will find those type people in our local churches. And then he was called to minister to those of the house of God. He was called to minister to those who are sick, distressed, hurting, discouraged, or who are in need of teaching and instruction. There are ministers who will come into your life and make such a profound impact upon your heart because they care. And you know who they are. They take more than a casual interest in your life. They are not concerned about the title that they have before their name. They immerse themselves into the lives of those around them, especially those who are under their leadership as a pastor. This is the kind of heart that every one of us must have if we are to become a leader of men in the church, especially if we are called to the ministry of a pastor. Yeah, especially if we are called to the ministry of a pastor. Understand that, beloved, understand that the qualities required to make a good pastor are also needed in every ministry that God may call you to do. In fact, every Christian, whether called to a pulpit ministry or not, should strive to develop the good characteristics of the heart that we will speak about in this lesson. First of all, we notice that John's love for Gaius is quickly noticeable. It is not hard to love those who exhibit love to us. Yeah, we're going to love those first. The main reason that many people stay in any church is that they develop a love for the pastor because of what he shows toward them, how he truthfully teaches the gospel, how he prays for their souls. It is my prayer that I never fall short of showing love and compassion and concern for everyone that comes in contact with me. I know that I could never be who I am if it wasn't for the work in building good relationships with every child of God that I meet. Some people don't respond very well to anyone who tries to reach out to them. Some people have built a protective shell around themselves because a past hurt or other ministers have failed them greatly. Yes, you'll find those also in the local church. Philippians 2:1-5 says, "So if there is any encouragement in Christ, any comfort from love, any participation in the Spirit, any affection and sympathy, complete my joy by being of the same mind, having the same love, being in full accord and of one mind. Do nothing from selfish ambition or conceit, but in humility count others more significant than yourselves. Let each of you look not only to his own interest," hallelujah, amen, "but also to the interest of others, having this mind among yourselves, which is yours in Christ Jesus." Here we see the character of the one who will have the heart of the servant. The servant of the people must be ready to bring
consolation in every adversity.

show love in times when you don't feel like showing it. Attempt to bring everyone around you in a stronger relationship with Jesus Christ, and allow the Holy Spirit to lead you in edifying the body of Christ with great compassion and mercy, as we were shown through Christ. There is no greater joy to the servant's heart than to see those who are being served begin to prosper and grow in the Lord. Yes, there's no greater joy. I know. It's a great feeling to see those who are new in Christ begin to learn the Word of God and then mature in their spiritual walk, being changed daily into the very image of Christ. It's so gratifying, beloved, to the heart of a servant to see people prosper as their soul prospers. There is no regret of the time and effort that we will spend in serving those who begin to prosper. There is no envy, no jealousy. When God begins to bless them and call them into the ministry as God sees fit, teaching them to first seek the kingdom of God and His righteousness and all the things that will be added unto you, these are the things that we have rejoice in. Yes, food, shelter, clothing, and finances, those are part of all the joy when you can provide. But there's nothing greater for the servant heart, or the heart of a servant, than to see those that he is praying for, teaching, pastoring, and being around grow and become what God wants them to be. The greatest characteristics that every Christian can have is faithfulness. If God is going to be able to use us for the work of His kingdom, we must first prove ourselves as faithful and loyal to Him and to one another. Faithfulness is absolute necessary. Absolute. The second part that we want to look at is the octopus. The octopus. The proud Christian. The dictator. The one with the unteachable heart. Now, this is the kind of church member that we can call out by name, first and last, and whatever title that they have in front of it. This is also the kind of church member we can do without. See, because they want to be the boss of the church. They love to have the preeminence in the church, which means desiring to be first and be first in everything. They are selfish, they are self-centered, and self-seeking. Beloved, the language even suggests a self-promoting demagogue who serves no one but themselves. The Octopus actions directly contradict Jesus and the New Testament teachings on servant leadership in the church. Colossians chapter 1 verse 18 says that Christ alone deserves preeminence. That means he's first and he's the only one at first. He is the head of the body, the church. He is the beginning, the firstborn from the dead, that in everything he might be preeminent. The Octopus type member, when it says he must increase and I decrease, John 3:30, that means nothing to a church member like the Octopus. On the other hand, that type of church member, he wants to increase and everything else decrease. He believes that he has more power than God himself. He believes that he has more power than the head of the church, Christ. Members like Diotrephus are motivated by pride. They have the final say-so about everything in the church, or they would like to have it. And their decisions are determined by one thing: what will this do for me? Yes, only recently I have met people like that. I'm looking them in the face, wondering if they know where they will end up if they do not repent and change their ways. And when you talk to them,
you understand immediately that there is no Christ in them. It's just pretend. I'm here to be seen. The title in front of my name is that's all that is, a title. Because I don't live deacon or trustee or even teacher or pastor. Because there are some pastor-like diatrophists in church. How did this member act? Well, for one thing, according to John, he refused to acknowledge the leadership of John. Wow. Now, you're a church member, and you refuse to acknowledge the leadership of an apostle sent by Christ. Apparently, John had written a previous letter to the church, perhaps on the subject of hospitality, but it was lost. Perhaps Diotrephus never read it to the church because he rejected John's authority. You find that in 3 John 9 and 10. In the second part of his epistle, John condemned the violation of hospitality toward faithful ministers of the word. Whenever a church member wants position and prestige, he or she usually attacks the pastor, either privately or openly. Usually they start a slander whispering campaign and try to undermine the pastor's character and the ministry. If you look at Absalom in the Old Testament, they hint that the present leadership is not efficient. You'll find that in 2 Samuel chapter 15, 1 through 6, where Absalom was taken on the authority of his father David. And they want to get you to understand or believe that they can handle things better. Hebrews 13 and 7. Settle this matter once and for all. It says, remember your leaders, those who spoke to you the word of God. Consider the outcome of that way of life and imitate their faith. Diotrephus told lies about John. Creighton, meaning to bring false charges. The ESV version says talking wicked nonsense against us. It is similar to tattlers in 1 Timothy chapter 5, verse 13. Besides that, they learn to be idlers, going about from house to house, not only idlers, but also gossips and busybodies, saying what they should not be saying. If church members would remember that they are to listen to no accusations against their pastor without witnesses present, 2 or 3, this would help to solve the gossip problem. Yes, it would. Do not admit a charge against an elder except on the evidence of 2 or 3 witnesses. Diotrephus modeled the opposite of kindness and hospitality to God's servants, even denying John's apostolic authority over the local congregation. And, beloved, as a result, denying the revelation of God that came through that authority. His pride endeavored to supplant, undermine the rule of Christ through the Apostle John in the church. The Diotrephus' character was the very opposite of the gentle and loving guys who readily showed hospitality. The proud Christian who has the unteachable heart never learns the real meaning of being a Christian. They do not. The unteachable heart is rebellious against any type of authority that would attempt to improve their attitude. They are uncaring of feelings of others, unfaithful to perform any type of duties as a long-term basis. They are unable to recognize their own flaws and unwilling to change because it believes that they are already doing what is right. Unteachable hearts will often love to be in the limelight. Do you know someone like that? They will step over or on others to get there. Then they will begin to slowly destroy the work of the Lord through their prideful and arrogant know-it-all attitudes. Unteachable hearts don't like anyone else to have the limelight because they will feel threatened. Unteachable hearts also love to speak out against anything good or edifying that someone else may be doing.
Unteachable hearts also love to speak out against good traditions. Unteachable hearts not only refuse to accept any different from themselves or anything different, and then condemn anyone else who tries to embrace anything or anyone different. If you're listening right now, I want you to understand that there are unteachable hearts in every part of the church. There are pastors, evangelists, young pastors, worship leaders, Sunday school teachers, deacons, trustees, ushers, any position that you could possibly name within a church, there are some who will have an unteachable heart. And there are a lot of unteachable hearts in the pews also. If we had to pray right now, we would pray, God, help us to have a teachable heart that we may understand the truth in Christ. We must contend for the truth, beloved. We must protect the truths of the gospel from any theotropists. We cannot expect every newborn Christian to be like us, act like us, and know what we know. They must be given time to grow and change. They cannot do that against or when they're around a theotropist type character. Now, let's look at the last heart of the church. Demetrius, a pleasant Christian, the compassionate heart of an evangelist. Beloved, the third type of heart that we want to examine is that of the person who is called to do an outreach ministry. The person that is called into the work of evangelism, and he has a love for the lost like no other. That's what he does. That's his life. Their focus is not entirely upon the house of God, even though they love the church and the people of the church greatly. Their focus is upon reaching out into the world, finding lost souls as much as possible. Thank God for those who have the heart of the evangelist. Without them, not many of our outreach programs of missionaries and revivals and crusades for Christ would ever exist. There are three things we need to know about Demetrius. One, he was well spoken of by everyone who knew him. tell me somebody you know that's well spoken of by everyone that knows them. Okay. Number two. He was also vouched for by the truth itself. Here, the truth is personified as a witness, and John no doubt meant that Demetrius' character and doctrine were in such conformity with that truth that the truth itself virtually spoke on his behalf. Wow. Truth itself virtually spoke on Demetrius' behalf. And then there's three. As a third line of testimony, John wrote, "We also speak well of him, and you know that our testimony is true." Beloved, how refreshing is it for us to turn away from Diotrephus and now look upon a Demetrius? He was the kind of person others could follow, mimic. He had a good report from the saints and from the word itself. You could test his life by the written word, by the truth that was being taught by the apostles and pastors. Yes, whatever came out of him passed the test. He walked what he talked. What you encountered on the outside was also on the inside. My goodness. What we need more Demetriuses out there teaching the gospel, spreading the gospel. Demetrius had good report of all men. This man was he was differently cast from the man we just spoke of, Diotrephus. And therefore the apostle makes mention of him to Gaius, who's the faithful servant. And he tells Gaius to be followed by him and not the other. Demetrius was a man worth imitating because he had a good report. He had good witness from the church fellowship. All the members knew him, loved him, and thanked God for his consistent life and ministry. Wow. While it is a dangerous thing when all men speak well of you, Luke 6:26, it is a wonderful thing when all the believers in a local church can agree to commend your life and testimony in ministry. If all men saved
and laws, good and evil, speak well of us, it may mean that we are compromising or masquerading. Yes, if those that are saved and lost are good and evil, if everyone is speaking well of us, we may be compromising. And there's a lot of that going on in the church today, too. Just look on YouTube and follow some of these so-called bishops and pastors and whatever they're placing in front of them. But Demetrius not only had a good witness from the believers in the church, he also had a good witness from the word. Like Gaius, Demetrius walked in the truth and obeyed the word of God. This does not mean that either of these men were perfect. No, far from it. But it does mean that they were consistent in their lives, seeking to honor the Lord. You and I would never be perfect on this side because of the flesh. But we can be consistent in our lives, seeking to honor the Lord while we are on this side. Both the church and the word bore witness to Demetrius. Let the church and the word bear witness to our Christian life as well. The apostle John himself gave witness to Demetrius. Let there be other people that give witness to our Christian life. Now, this also meant that Demetrius would be in trouble with Diotrephus, the unteachable heart. Why? Because Diotrephus would be jealous of Demetrius. The beloved Apostle John knew firsthand that Demetrius was a man of God, and John was not ashamed to confess that. We must hold out and place those that are like Demetrius and Gaius in front. Let them be seen, and we must try to find a way to do away with the Diotrephus. In conclusion, beloved, consider the three men involved in this letter. And note the kinds of Christians they were. Which one represents you? I'm only asking that you search deep into your heart and know before it is too late. Churches today need more members like Gaius and Demetrius, saints who love the Bible, the church family, who are seeking lost souls. And if you have a heart of a servant, then do what God has called you to do and serve other people. If you have the heart of the missionary, then do what God has called you and begin to seek out lost souls. Witness as often as you can, but remember that God has called you to serve and to see that the flock is cared for and fed for also. The heart of the servant mostly on the flock, while the heart of the evangelist is mostly upon those who are outside of the flock. And if you have an unteachable heart this morning, today, then you just need to repent and ask God to create within you a clean heart. Beloved, God hates an unteachable heart, and an unteachable heart will never enter heaven's gate. So I beseech you, let God change your heart right now, for we can all do without those that are like Diotrephus. Beloved, I beseech you, if you're not saved, please confess your sins and repent and accept Christ as your Savior, to be indwelled by the Holy Spirit, to conform to the image of Christ, and let Christ begin a work in you. Please hear the word, believe the word, confess and repent. That is my time. Remember to like and share. If this ministry has been a blessing to you, please let me know through comments or messenger concerning A Moment in God's Word. Feel free to click on any other teaching that you may see. And until we meet again, grace be unto you and peace from God.

0: 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And for more teaching on Zoom and Facebook, contact Pastor Joseph Chambers at 434-770-3466.
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I want to go back. Does anybody here know that the Lord will fight your battles? I remember my granddaddy, Deacon A.C. Smith, would say something like this, and I, some of you

0: 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Here's a look at the weather forecast for you now. Sunny and hot today with a 20% chance of showers and thunderstorms after 2 p.m. Expect a high near 98. Heat index values near 103. Calm wind coming west around 6 miles per hour tonight. Partly cloudy. Continued 20% chance of showers and thunderstorms. A low of 72. Calm wind. Tomorrow, a carbon copy of the day.
1: Oh, boy.
0: Sunny, hot, high near 98. Heat index values high as 102. Calm wind becoming west around 5 to 10 miles per hour. Right now, it is sunny, temperature steady, 94 degrees, but it feels like 99. Wind for the west at 5 miles per hour. It's remained on Hawkins and Changed at Great Gospel, 1250 AM, WDVN.

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0: 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Thomas Jones, age 81, of Milton, North Carolina, transitioned on Saturday, June 6th at his residence. He was born June 6, 1945 in Pittsylvania County and was the son of the late Charlie and Louise Law Jones. He was married to Judy Oliver Jones, who survives. In addition to his wife, survivors include two daughters, two sons, one bonus son, three sisters, two brothers, and a host of other relatives and friends. In addition to his parents, he was preceded in death by six brothers. The family will receive friends at the residence, 185 Dahl Branch Road in Milton, North Carolina. The funeral will be held Monday, June 15th at 12 noon from the chapel of Fisher & Watkins Funeral Home with Elder Donald Poole, eulogist. The interment will follow in Floral Hills Memory Gardens. Visitation will be held Sunday, June 14th, 5 till 7 p.m. at Fisher & Watkins Funeral Home. 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Fisher & Watkins Funeral Home is assisting the Jones family. It is with profound sorrow that we announce the death of Mr. Donald Nugent Stevens Jr., age 63, of Beer Paw Trio, Yanceyville, North Carolina, who passed Thursday, June 4th. At Moses Cone Memorial Hospital in Greensboro, North Carolina. Donnell was the son of the late Donnell Nuklin Stevens Sr. and Juanita Taylor Stevens, who was born August 23, 1954, in Caswell County, North Carolina. After attending school in the Caswell County Public School System, he developed a strong work ethic in farming and in the textile industry. Donald is dedicated numerous years to Cone Mills prior to his retirement. In his passing, he joins his parents, along with his sister, Lenora Stevens, his five brothers, Thomas, Jimmy, William, Berkeley, and Freddie. Mr. Donald Nuklin Stevens Jr. leaves to cherish his memory three sons, seven sisters, his special aunt Frances Massey of Yanceyville, four brothers, six grandchildren, one great-grandchild, his lifelong family friend Elaine Henderson of Yanceyville, his bonus son, and a host of nieces, nephews, other loving relatives, and many cherished friends. The family will receive guests between the hours of 2 and 6 p.m. at the residence, 615 High Rock School Road in Blanche, North Carolina. A public viewing for Mr. Donald Newland Stevens Jr. will be held tomorrow at 12 from 2 until 6 p.m. in the John and Juanita S. Fulton Memorial Chapel of Fulton Walton Funeral Home and Cremation Services. 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Pastor Spencer Woods of White Rock Baptist Church, Danville, will deliver the words of comfort. 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Arrangements for Mr. Donald Stevens are entrusted to Fulton Walton Funeral Home and Cremation Services, 219 Dulles School Drive in Yanceyville, North Carolina. With heaviest of hearts, we announce the death of Mrs. Addie Lee Gravely Hale, age 94, of Eden, North Carolina, who passed Sunday, June 7th at her residence. Addie was a beloved daughter of the late Patty Ray Gravely and was born January 11th, 1932, in Rockingham County, Leakesville, North Carolina. She was raised in the Moyer Township, surrounded by family and friends, where she attended local public schools. Addie later moved to West Virginia, where she met and married the love of her life, Isaac House Hale, Sr., and to their union, 11 children were born. After her husband's coal mining career, Addie moved back to Rockingham County, Eden, North Carolina, Blue Creek community. She continued to raise her children along with working part-time at Seal Test and Grilling and numerous years at Spray Cotton Mills, where she retired as a winder and spinner. In 2001, she joined and became a faithful member of Greater Bible Way Church in Eden, North Carolina, where she served as an usher. Addie never met a stranger, so serving as an usher with great honor when greeting the members of guests that attended their church services. She loved the Lord and going to the surrounding churches that she was the church mother of Shaw Christian Church in Eden, North Carolina, until her health declined.

in North Carolina, 31 grandchildren, 27 great-grandchildren, her two nieces, and a host of other loving relatives and many cherished friends. A public viewing for Mrs. Addie Lee Gravely Hale will be Saturday, June 13th, 4 till 7 p.m. at Fulton Walton Funeral Home Memorial Chapel, 417 Price Street, Eden, North Carolina. Family visitation and viewing for Mrs. Addie Lee Hale will be Saturday at 12 on June 4th. I'm sorry, Sunday, June 14th from 12:30 to 1 p.m. at United in Christ Ministries in Eden, North Carolina. The funeral service will be conducted at 1 p.m. on Sunday, June 14th at United in Christ Ministries in Eden, North Carolina. Condolences may be posted at www.fultonwaltonfuneralhome.com. Arrangements for Ms. Addie Lee Gravely Hale are entrusted to Fulton Walton Funeral Home and Memorial Chapel of Eden, 417 Price Street. With heaviest of hearts, we announce that on Monday, June 8th, Clifton Edward Foster Sr., age 66, officially known as Kenny, of Pelham, North Carolina, entered eternal rest with his Lord and Savior, Jesus Christ. Kenny was born on January 23, 1960, in Reidsville, North Carolina, to the late James Edward Foster and Joanne Red Foster. He was raised with strong values of faith, family, and hard work, principles that guided him throughout his life, and were reflected in the way he treated others. A graduate of Bartlett Yancey High School, class of 1979, Kenny dedicated his life to his family, his faith, and his work. He married the love of his life and best friend, Jeanette Thompson Foster, in 1984. And together, they built a life grounded in love, commitment, and devotion. Kenny was widely known and respected for his work as a mechanic. Blessed with a natural talent for understanding how things worked, he spent many years repairing engines and mechanical equipment. He possessed an extraordinary ability to diagnose problems and find solutions where others could not. Family members, friends, neighbors, and customers often sought his help because they trusted his knowledge, honesty, and skill. He took pride in his work and believed in doing every job with care and excellence. His strong work ethic and willingness to help others earned him the admiration and respect of many throughout the community. While Kenny valued his profession, his relationship with God was the foundation of his life. He was a faithful and active member of Allen's Chapel Church, where he worshiped and fellowshiped with his church family for many years. Kenny was preceded in death by his parents, James Edward Foster and Joanne Red Foster, his brother, Otis Foster. Let the cherished memories are his loving wife, Jeanette Thompson Foster, his children, his grandchildren, and a host of other relatives and friends, along with his church family. A public viewing for Mr. Clinton Kenny Edward Foster Sr. will be held from 4 until 7 p.m. this evening in the John and Juanita S. Fulton Memorial Chapel of Fulton Walton Funeral Home and Cremation Services. The family visitation for Mr. Clinton Kenny Edward Foster Sr. will be tomorrow from 12:30 to 1 p.m. in Allen's Chapel Baptist Church Cemetery in Prospect, North Carolina. The funeral service will be conducted at 1 p.m. tomorrow in Allen's Chapel Baptist Church in Prospect. Interment will follow at Allen's Chapel Baptist Church Cemetery in Prospect, North Carolina. Condolences may be posted at www.fultonwaltonfuneralhome.com. 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

0: Deepest regret. We announced the death of Mrs. Annette Pinchback of Pelham, North Carolina, who passed yesterday at the University of Virginia Hospital in Charlotte, Virginia. When arrangements are finalized, a list of survivors and service details will be announced. Condolences may be posted at www.fultonwaltonfuneralhome.com. 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Carl Daniel Charlie Robertson, age 60 of Danville, departed this early life on Monday, June 8th at Sovo Health in Danville. Carl was born on April 7th, 1966, and was the son of the late Howard Polk and Harriet Robertson, who survives. In addition to his father, he was preceded in death by one brother, Alvin Robertson Sr. He was educated in the Pennsylvania County Schools. Left to cherish his memories of two daughters, one son, three grandchildren, his mother, Harriet Robertson of Jobber, Virginia, his sister, Emily Clark of Danville, two brothers, Edgar Clark and wife Shirley of Chatham, and James Jeff Clark of Java, two sisters-in-law, a devoted uncle, and a host of aunts, nieces, nephews, other relatives, and friends. Funeral services for Mr. Robertson will be held Sunday, June 14th, at the Chapel of Miller Funeral Home with the Dr. Roger I. Williams Eulogist. Interment will follow in Shaco Missionary Baptist Church Cemetery. A viewing will be held 1 hour prior to the funeral service on Sunday. The Robertson family has entrusted the professional funeral services of Miller Funeral Home Incorporated. Hazel Lorraine Garrett, age 76 of Danville, passed Wednesday, June 3rd at Sovo Health in Danville. Hazel was born August 1st, 1949 in Pennsylvania County and was the daughter of late John Wilson and Stella Farmer Wilson. In addition to her parents, she was also preceded in death by her husband, Matthew Garland Jr., a sister, five brothers. She leaves to cherish her memory three daughters, two sons, five grandchildren, three great-grandchildren, three sisters, and a host of other relatives and friends. The family will receive friends at the residence, 204 Ross Street, Danville, from noon till 8 p.m. The funeral service will be held Saturday, June 13th at 2 p.m. at Bethel Baptist Church, 6620 Old Richmond Road in Danville. Interment will follow in the Bethel Baptist Church Cemetery. Visitation will be held 1 hour prior to the service from 1 p.m. until 2 p.m. Wilson Funeral Service and Cremation Incorporated is honored to serve the Garland family. Bertha Louise Woods, age 86 of Danville, passed Sunday, June 7th at Carillion Roanoke Memorial. She was born April 24th, 1940 in Danville and was the daughter of the late Grandison Swan and Ardell Tucker Payne. In addition to her parents, she was also preceded in death by her husband, Sylvester Woods, a sister, Catherine Russell, a brother, Donald Tucker, two grandsons, Stephen Ferguson and Philip Woods. She leaves to cherish her memory three daughters, three sons, three sisters, three brothers, 12 grandchildren, 15 great-grandchildren, and a host of other relatives and friends. Visitation will be held tomorrow from 5 p.m. until 7 p.m. at Wilson Funeral Service and Cremation Incorporated, 179 Piney Forest Road, Danville. A graveside service will be held Saturday, June 13th at 12 noon at Highland Burial Park. Wilson Funeral Service and Cremation Incorporated is honored to serve the Woods family. David Lee Robinson Johnson, age 74 of Danville, passed Sunday, June 7th at Stratford Healthcare. He was born January 5th, 1952. In Baltimore, Maryland. She was the daughter of the late Leroy Robertson and Willie Mae Burns Clark. Daisy Lee Robinson Johnson leaves to cherish her memory one daughter. Melissa Clifton Morton, one son. Reverend Bernard Reynolds and Minister Tammy Reynolds. Five grandchildren, Shamika Walden, Shaquilla Moore, Shakia Reynolds, Khadijah Jones, Tavian Morrison, Jashawn Reynolds, Jayla Reynolds, Cameron Morton, Clifton Morton Jr., four great-grandchildren, and a host of other relatives and friends. Our memorial service will be held Saturday, June 13th at 12 noon at Shiloh Baptist Church, 901 Bett Street, Danville. Visitation will be held 1 hour prior to the service from 11 p.m. until 12 noon. 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
1: And a very pleasant good afternoon to each and every one of you. It's 2 o'clock straight up and down. Right now it's sunny. We've got 94 degrees, but with a heat index, it feels like 102. Wind for the west at about 7 miles per hour, not doing anything at all to cool things down. Good afternoon to you. And of course, it's now time for Legal Chill with Rosa Gordon. Now, there are times in our lives that we do need a lawyer. There are times in our lives that sometimes we need a lawyer and we don't have one and we wish we did. Well, Legal Chill can help you with all of that. Any type of legal problem you have, regardless of what it is, and of course there are a range of legal problems, and you probably got questions and so forth. And when you're not savvy with legal language, this is where Legal Shield can help you too. Good afternoon, Rosa Gordon, and welcome to the program here.
2: Well, thank you, Brother Cameron, and good afternoon to you as well.
1: Okay, I think I've covered everything, so I'm going to let you just go with it and share with us some things that will help us out when it comes to those legal problems, okay?
2: All right, and thank you again, and hello to the listening family. We are pleased to be back with you again this week. It is a beautiful day where I am here in Atlanta, Georgia. It's humid, but we take them any ways he gives them to us. So we are just excited to be present, to be able to share the good news, as Brother Cameron say, legal protection, something that we don't even think about as a having access to that 24/7. And that is not always a common as well, because if you have an attorney, you don't have your attorney available to you 24/7. But with Legal Shield, the company that I'm going to be talking about today, you will have access as once you become a member and be a part of this fantastic family. And we're going to talk about Legal Shield protection, what the benefits are in having just a monthly membership that costs you so little. You can't even go to McDonald's with your two or three children and pay what we are offering you as a low-cost membership. So we'll talk about that a little later, but the main thing is having protection for your family, your businesses, and future through legal access and identity theft protection. That is another big one that I'm happy to be able to share with you this afternoon. And again, I am Rosa Gordon, and I want you to jot this number down because I don't want you to get all of this information and not know how to reach me. My number is 404-234-7732. And again, Rosa Gordon is my name. Yes, we are talking about something for every part of the family. We're talking about our seniors, the parents, and having protection for their children. We're talking about for business owners, being able to protect yourself if something should come up in your businesses. Caregivers. We don't talk about caregivers enough, but everybody you speak to, somebody is being affected by one way or another, and we just know that it's on the rise, and we need to make sure that they get the protection that they need. Entrepreneurs, that is, again, those business owners. You can be a stay-at-home business. You can have a regular business, and I'm going to share some examples of what I just went through with one of my business owners. And you need to at least understand about having access. And that is how to protect yourself legally, regardless of the circumstances. That's what I love about Legal Shield. You will have access to any type attorney, regardless of what it is that you're faced with. And we do know that there are many different issues. You might have a ticket that you got. You might have an accident that you were in. You might have something that was that came up in a divorce or separation, legal separation. You might need to have a will set up, and we will talk more about that. And some people have more assets these days. They might decide that they might need more than a will, need a trust. and we're going to unpack that for you today. But, yes, we provide solutions to legal protection and identity theft issues. Now, we know legal protection is no longer, in my opinion, a luxury. It is a necessity. Just like we have life insurance, we have we also have our auto insurance. Some of us have protection of our appliances that we have in our home. In case something goes wrong, we have those monthly fees that we're paying. But we don't think about having an attorney at our, right in the palm of our hands 24/7 in case something happens. Not only for you, but for your family. It could be your spouse. It could be your children up to 25 years old if they are living with you, if they are away at college, furthering their education. You can have all of that protection for all of your family members. If anything should come up with them, your children, while they're away from you, they will be able to call the attorney because you will train them, or we will make sure that they know how to use it. It is an app on your phone. All you have to do, just tap that app, and someone will come on from the legal team to support you in just that, just for tapping the app, you will have that legal representation for you. And what I love about this one is, in the case of you get stopped or pulled over by the police, you can have that app on your phone. By the time the police officer gets to your car, you can explain that you have, and you can say it, I have my Legal Shield attorney on the phone. They are very much respected. And I tell you, Legal Shield has been around and was founded in 1972. We are talking about 54 years, and we are serving over almost 5 million lives every day. And we've been featured in Forbes magazine, Bloomberg, CNBC, Yahoo Finance. So we're no small company. We are one who really take it to heart to protect people, our citizens here in the U.S. Now we are gone to Puerto Rico, and we're also in Canada. So let us not take it lightly about the need that we might one day need, because, as I said, it's an everyday problem now. Something can come up almost every day that could mean just having legal protection. And the worst thing that I found with Legal Shield clients, and I do follow up with my clients and I ask the question, are you keeping in touch with your personal situation as it pertains to legal? We sometimes will get it, but we won't even act on it. And that is something that we've got to start doing. Do you know, success lies with being consistent. You might not have to reach out to them, but, every once a year, you can put that on your calendar. It can be your birthday, just like we do when we are getting our checkups for our physicals. We usually have that on our calendar. Put it on your calendar. Start loving yourself better and make it a priority to make sure that things are still in order the way it was. If you wrote a will, or if you have a will or need a will, do a will checkup once a year. Call that attorney's office. Say, I want to make changes if changes are necessary, because sometimes we've lost loved ones who might have been in the will. I'm one that have that situation. My sister, we lost a sister last year. I had her in the will as one of the people to be able to be the next in line, but now she's no longer with us. What does that mean? I had to go and make changes to the will. So we don't want to take life for granted. There's too many people are without will and are not protected. And a lot of us own homes. A lot of us have more assets in real estate where we are property owners and have tenants. Those are reasons for you to have everything laid out so you will not have to hold on, so you won't have to be able to worry about your family. We call it our love letter, and we call it our love letter because our families won't have to worry about arguing over the assets that have been left behind by the loved ones. And moving right along, then we have other things that you might have that tenant that you're renting to. You can have your legal documents looked at. You want those legal documents to be properly taken care of and viewed by the attorney. Why? Because we don't understand all of the legalese that are in the contracts, but we can get the best information if we were to say, I'm entering into an agreement for a tenant to come into my home. I need you to look at it. You can call that attorney. If you are that tenant, you can call that attorney. If you need a document looked at, as I said, as small business owners, you can call that attorney. Let me tell you a story about one of my newest business member. Signed her up about 2 months ago. She is one of the an architect in the Atlanta area, but she is certified and bona fide in over 30 states. She is phenomenal. And I reached out to her. She said, okay, I have an attorney. I let her know, you know, you might have an attorney, but every time you need to have some documents looked at or anything, if you want, do you know the cost it is? She did understand it. I said, but if you're paying a small minimal fee, you can still have an attorney on retainer at such a small cost to do the same thing. She said, you know, that makes sense. She did take out the legal shield plan for her business. How about 2 days ago she called me and she said, you really had me on my mind. I said, I'm having to use it. She has a situation where now she said, I just called to let you know how much I appreciate you sharing it with me, because she doesn't have to take that same that situation now to her top-notch attorney that she's had this relationship for a phenomenal cost. So we can save money. Unfortunately, I have a niece who's getting ready to go into a divorce. The divorce situation is where she is now. Well, I will say, if you do have a divorce situation, you have to wait 180 days. Before you can sign on to Legal Shield. Why the wait? Because they don't want you to come in, use their services, and then just walk away. But, and that's fair. Too many people do get something like that. But she had the need right away. She just went into the attorney. She has an attorney. I just spoke to her about a half an hour, 45 minutes before this call. And she said, Auntie, I do have an attorney. It's going to cost me about $5,000 just to go through that process. Let me say this, for a minimum, you can start out with less than $30 a month. And after 6 months of being a member, if you really feel like you need to get a divorce, look at what you're paying, just a monthly fee. Now, if you have to go to court, you can have on those add-ons for court fees. But the main thing is you don't have to go through all of that. And we love the fact that you don't have to be able to be in that situation financially. All you have to do is really contact the attorneys, let them know what you have, what your situation is, and you can be able to live in peace. Now, I do know I want to say again, I'm Rosa Gordon. My number is 404-234-7732, and we want to make sure that you have that information because I want you to reach out to me after this call. I do stand by the phone. Now, we've talked about some of the things that we can go because, you know, the will is very important to me because that's one of the problems that is always coming to us about what is it that we are needing, and that need is about having a will drawn up. We have so many reasons why we need legal shield, but I want to go and let's talk a little bit about what else that we are all faced with today, and that is ID Shield. And ID Shield, what is that? That is identity theft. And we are all a part of that situation. We are not protected the way we think we are. We have data centers that are coming up all over the country. Those data centers, they are holding just what we say data center data, and a lot of it is personal data, business data, and we are all affected. It's nothing we can do about it. It is what it is. We're living in the age of AI, and that's what's driving it. And if many of you know about ChatGPT, if you're using it, I know about it because I do use ChatGPT too, and it is amazing. I'm reminded of when I was a little girl, how I used to get information. If I asked my mother for something, she used to say, baby, go and look up Webster. Go to Webster and look it up. Now people are going to ChatGPT. They go on to Google and Claude and all of the others that you've heard about. And, yes, we do need to have some of that information, but not for the bad part, for the good part, because it is replacing a lot of our work situations, and we got to have some of that technology and understanding in order to stay afloat in the society we live in. But when it comes to identity theft, having the ID Shield representative, our investigators, they are top-notch. It is just like having someone monitoring you 24/7. Anything should come up pertaining to your Social Security number, your VPN, that is your personal ID when it comes down to your devices, and all of your passwords, you would need that. We have passwords for everything. You have to have a password to get into your Google account. You have to have a password if you get, they ask for you to, some periodically, they ask you to identify yourself after a while when you haven't logged in for a while, or even if you have, they just want to make sure it's still who you say you are. And you would have to come with your password. If you, some of us have it written down, and a lot of us are using the same password for all of our whatever we have. That is not security. And you will learn more about the best ways to secure your identity. They are stealing the ID. You see a lot of stuff, and we do sometimes come on. If you go on social media sites, there are so many things that look like it's real. It's not real. I'm talking about people in the public eye. We think it is. You might see one of your favorite presidents or one of your favorite entertainers. That could be you. That could be me that they are saying certain things about, and we believe it. And guess what? Because we don't always understand it, we are send it forward. And that's the real fake news. And we have to know when someone puts something out there and says something about us that it is indeed who we say we are. So identity theft is not one we want to take lightly. Yes, you can be protected by the three major bureaus with our investigation team, your bank accounts, your credit card, your Social Security. Even the newborn babies, they come in the world with a Social Security number. We want to make sure that they are protected. We want to make sure we've closed off all of the debts and everything that we have outstanding. We want to make sure that we have the best possible protection. And I can't think of any that is better than the Legal Shield service. I want to be say once again, Rosa Gordon is my name, and it is 404-234-7732. Now, let's talk again about some other things that we have available to us. If you are out there driving for Uber, if you're driving for DoorDash, and I'm saying this is around the clock that we are out here and people are driving. I have to get a lot of those services because I'm a 24/7 caregiver. I am so fortunate that I can do Legal Shield right from my home. And I am so fortunate that I have WDVA radio broadcast every Thursday that I can share this good news with you all. That's how easy it is. And when they come to my door, I ask them, do you have legal protection? That's just how easy it is to share. If you're looking for a career path, I do recommend you at least look into the Legal Shield family and become a partner, because it is a necessity, as I said, and it is something that we have to start paying attention to. What is it? It falls under the umbrella of justice. And we know that our rights are being stripped away from us on a regular basis. I know that we are getting close to the end, but I want to let you know that not only do you have the different plans, we have the small business. For those who are gun owners, you have the opportunity to get a supplement, the gun owner supplement, which is fantastic as well. We have the small business, as I said. We have the employees. For those businesses who have W-2 employees, you too can make sure that your employees are signed up under Legal Shield and they get a discounted rate. That is also good news. Now, I want to mention something I very seldom talk about. As a member, you know, you have those member perks that we have, and it's amazing. In addition to the legal privileges, whenever you are going out there to purchase, we have hundreds of merchants and thousands of discounts that you can save up to over $2,000 a year easily. And some of us are frugal and we do like discounts, but you can get exclusive discounts on apparels, on automotive, if you're renting a car, you know, cell phone, electronics. There's so many things that we have available to you. So without further ado, I'm just going to leave it there for you today. Think about it. Call me for more information, because it is more that I cannot say in this 30 minutes, but we are always happy to be here present to share this good news with you. And it doesn't change. It gets better and better, actually. And we want to thank you again. Please, Rosa Gordon is my name, 404-234-7732. And God bless you, family. We thank you for listening in. Tell a friend, tell a neighbor, tell your church members, your pastor. Just spread the word that we are here to give you and enlighten you about legal protection and identity theft protection. Thank you so much. I'm turning it back over to you, Brother Cameron.
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1: Okay, Rosa, let me ask you this before you go. I'm sorry, I had my mic on mute so you couldn't hear me. But suppose someone wanted to join Legal Shield as in terms of a partner with you and help spread the word. What particular tools would they need at home? Do they need a computer, telephone, just what?
2: You know what? It's so easy. They can have both. And I'll be sharing you know, I can share things on Zoom. I can invite you to a short presentation from some of our superstars in the business. And it is so easy to share other information outside of this. I just tell people and send out text to others, you know, just to let you know when there's a new meeting on any of these subjects that we're talking about. Yes, and it is so easy to get the word out. We do, and I used to do this more before I became a full-time, in that we go out to, like, the flea markets and set up tables and different, venues to share the information as well. But you don't have to do that. We have tools in our back office. You have a website that is already working just for you. It is too easy to get started, and we're looking for people. Don't dismiss. At least call us to get more information about it.
1: 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I'll give you that number again. 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
2: 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I appreciate you. Goodbye. God bless you.
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0: Matthew 4:4 reads, "Men shall not live by bread alone, but by every word that proceeds out of the mouth of God." 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God's Word is a sure and stable foundation to sustain us in our daily walk in these uncharted times. 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I'll be sharing a Bible verse and brief exhortation on the Word of God to give encouragement, explanation, and enlightenment to strengthen and inspire you as we both journey through these perilous waters of life. Isaiah 40:8 says, "The grass withereth, the flower fadeth, but the word of our God shall stand forever." 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
1: It's 12:32. Quick look at the weather forecast. Sunny and hot for the rest of the afternoon. 20% chance of showers and thunderstorms. Look for a high of 98. Heat index values near 103. And tonight, partly cloudy. Continued 20% chance of showers and thunderstorms. Expect a low of 72, rather calm wind. Tomorrow, sunny and hot with a high near 98, almost a carbon copy of the day. Heat index values near 102. Calm wind becoming west 5 to 10 miles per hour. Right now, it is sunny. 94 degrees, feels like 102. Wind for the west at about 7 miles per hour on a throwback Thursday at WDVA. 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
8: The title of this song is called Searching. And if there's someone in this room you're not saved on tonight, I pray in the mighty name of Jesus that his spirit shall transcend this room and find every lost soul, that all may know that Jesus Christ died and was resurrected on Easter Sunday morning, not with some power, but all power wrapped in his hands. Give God a hand clap of praise.

0: something tonight. Open up your mouth and say it with us. Come on. Yes, I did. Come on, give God some praise in the building tonight. If you remember where you were when you found him, give God some praise. Amen.
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Martinsville, I thought you might enjoy that. There's one for you now by Lil Divvy and Bells of Joy, and yes, God is real.

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1: 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Thought for today, loving others. 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There you have it today, my friends, loving others. 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
4: 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And John says we're living in the last hour, in the last hour. And I told you this before that in a dream, I saw a big clock in the sky. And the hand on that clock was moving, just moving. Everybody was running and looking back. I looked up at the clock, but those hands were continuously moving, and they were so frightened. I'm telling everybody, we want to be sure that we know Jesus Christ, because your eternity depends on it. Where you're going to spend eternity depends on whether or not you know Jesus Christ.
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No, no. I'm not talking about the blood of a bull. I'm not talking about no animal blue. Although I can remember reading what God told Moses to tell the children of Israel to kill an animal and put the blood up over the door. Can I get a witness? He said, when I come by late tonight, when I come by late tonight, when I come by late tonight, I'll fly over. Can I get a witness here tonight? You know, nobody was able to shed blood for you and I. Can I get a witness? And I'm thinking about now just how it was after Jesus died, came out of that body and went down in hell. Can I get a witness here tonight? Seemed like I could see him in my mind. When he got out in hell, y'all, he began to beat that devil. Can I get a witness here tonight? He began to whoop that old devil and take the key from that rascal. Can I get a witness here tonight? All of the prophets have been dead a long time. They was in Abraham's bosom. But you know what they've done? No doubt they were standing on the banks of hell, looking down at Jesus as he beat that old devil.

Somebody tell him thank you.

0: Welcome again to the Bible Verse of the Day with Elder Stanley Cousins. The Bible Verse of the Day is found in the book of Exodus, chapter 15 and verse 26. I will put none of these diseases upon you, which I have brought upon the Egyptians, for I am the Lord that healeth thee. When we read the account of how those that were in Egypt and the slaves of Pharaoh, that when they were about to be delivered, the Egyptians were afflicted with so many different diseases. But the promise that the Lord gave to the children of Israel was that they would not experience any of those diseases which he put upon the Egyptians. They had to deal with lice and boils, and many of them suffered death of the firstborn because of the hardness of Pharaoh's heart. But this scripture today gives us hope in knowing that he said, I will not put any of those diseases upon those which were in Egypt, those that were not under the covenant of God, those who rebelled against God suffered illnesses. But those, the children of God, who stood over and lived in the land of Goshen, did not suffer any of those diseases. That's the promise that God gives. But he said, I am the Lord that healeth thee. Whatever illness they were suffering, God identified himself as, I am the one that healeth thee. How many times do we look and have special times for prayer? People who have healing need healing in their bodies. How many times do we look every Sunday in our church bulletins and see those that are sick and shut in, and their names continue to appear Sunday after Sunday? We need to trust God for healing of our bodies. We need to trust God that God is able. Now, understand, I'm not saying do not go to the doctors, for I go to several doctors. I want to know what's going on in my body. And I recognize that God uses physicians. Even the Bible tells us that Luke was a physician. He went about to identify exactly what was going on in the body, and Jesus touched and healed and delivered them. So there is nothing at all that I would say against physicians. They have studied well, and God uses many physicians to be able to bring about healing in our body. And we ought to thank God for those who are doctors who are attending to our bodies. However, know this, that all that they have and the knowledge they have may be limited, but God is unlimited in his ability. There are some things that we don't even know that could be happening within inside of us. But God knows us inside and out. And he identifies himself as, I will not afflict you with these diseases which I put upon the Egyptians. But you are my beloved. You are my chosen. You are my children. And I love you enough to be able to provide healing for you. And to us understand this, what other method or of healing comes to you, I am still yet the Lord that healeth thee. Stay in the face of God and journey well.
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0: to something. 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New Vision Church is the church where all are welcome and all that attend will receive a new perspective on life's problems. New Vision Church, a church where miracles take place and the impossible is made possible. So join us at your earliest convenience at New Vision Church, 24 Baltimore Avenue, Danville, Virginia. And now, stay tuned for the God is Up to Something broadcast and Bishop Dr. Wallace B. Hairston. Prepare to be blessed.
1: Second Kings, the fourth chapter, beginning with verse number one. Now there cried a certain woman of the wives of the son of the prophet unto Elijah, saying, thy servant, my husband, is dead. And thou knowest that thy servant did fear the Lord. And the creditor is come to take unto him my two sons to be bondsmen. And Elijah said unto her, what shall I do for thee? Tell me, what hast thou in the house? And she said, thy handmaid has not anything in the house save a pot of oil. Amen. I'd like to use for a subject on this morning, I have a testimony. Amen. Turn to your neighbor and tell your neighbor, I got a testimony. Amen. Amen. Our dear Heavenly Father, we come to you as humble as we know how. Oh God, we just want to thank you for this day that you have made. We thank you for our laying down last night and your early rising on this morning. Oh God, we ask you right now that you would touch the word as it go out, that it would touch the heart of somebody. Oh God, we thank you, Lord God, for this opportunity to be able to open up my mouth and to spread a little word of the gospel to your people. Oh God, but we realize that there's power in your word. We realize that there's healing in your word. Father God, we're asking you right now to do it, Lord Jesus. Do it, Lord Jesus. Touch right now. In your mighty name we pray. Amen. I've got a testimony. You may be seated. As we look at this chapter, we see that there's a poor widow who was married to a prophet who was one of the prophets of the son of Elijah. This prophet, he feared the Lord God Almighty. But the scripture tells us in 2 Kings, the 4th chapter, verse number 1, that this prophet, he died. And he left a wife behind with two sons to raise and take care of by herself. With the loss of the income that was coming into the household, he was considered to be the breadwinner of the family. But when he died, the cash flow was cut short. And eventually, I imagine that all the money that was saved up for a rainy day was now gone, which caused this poor woman to get behind in her bill. And her creditors began to look at her, and they wanted their money. They wanted to be paid. I can imagine that they was knocking on her door. I can imagine that the phone was ringing. Letters was coming in the mail. Bills, but no cash. The creditors threatened to take her son and sell them into slavery if she did not pay the bill that was left behind by her deceased husband. They did not care that this woman's husband was dead. They did not care that she was poor. They did not care that she didn't have any income coming into the house. All they wanted was their money. And all she had was her two sons. That was a great value to her. You all know how your children is valuable to you and how you cherish them and how you love them. And when they began to look at her children and wanted them to go into slavery to pay off her debt, I can imagine that this woman got a determination in her spirit that she was not going to let anybody take her children. But the thing I like about this woman, as she began to pray and decided what she was going to do to keep her family together, she did not go out and sell drugs. Tell somebody, she didn't go out and sell drugs. She did not become a prostitute. She did not allow men to come in and out of her house. And every time you turn around, her doors were swinging with a different gentleman coming in the house. She prayed and she kept her family together. Now, this mother could have decided that she was going to let another relative take her children and raise them. But she decided to keep them children close to her. And I can imagine that as she began to pray over her bills, that the children was right there with her. I can imagine her gathering her children together. And even though they may have been young or even though they may have been old, they were still a part of the household. And when you are a part of the household, what I do?

pray and we begin to watch God work. And the children in their own little prayer, they begin to say, because I remember my children, God, help my mama. God, help my mama. Help us to pay our bill. God honor the prayers of children. Yes, he do. Yes, he do. And when things are getting rough and your back is against the wall, you need to learn how to call on Jesus. Somebody say, call on Jesus, because he will answer prayer. Call on him in the midnight hour. And even when she put those children to bed and she began to walk the floor, like we used to do in my household, we used to take the oil and anoint the children while they were sleeping. We began to anoint the doorposts while they were sleeping. We began to anoint the TV while they were sleeping. We began to anoint the refrigerator while they were sleeping. And we said, Lord, let it become much when we place it in

Thank you, Lord. This woman went back to the servant and went back to Elijah. And she said, you know, your servant is a faithful man. And he trusts the God that sit on high and look down low. He trusts her. And he said, woman, what do you want me to do? What do you have in your house? And she began to think, because there may have came a time, you know how it is, when we have to sell off piece by piece. Because she was determined that she was not going to be doing things that was not of God and was going to take her out of character because she loved God. Tell somebody, I'm saved. And I love God. And I'm not going to let the devil take me out of character. Sell the TV. Sell the refrigerator. Sell the microwave. Sell the air fryer. But I will not sell my children. And she began to think. She said, all I have is a little oil. All I have is a little oil. He said, go to your house and go to your neighbors and borrow some vessels and pour the oil into the vessel. And the woman did what the prophet told her. She was not ashamed to knock on the doors. And all she asked for was an empty pot. All she asked her neighbor for was to give me an empty pot. And I can imagine that they thought that she was crazy. She wanted an empty pot. I ain't seen no grocery come in the house. I didn't see Walmart delivering any food. I didn't see Kroger leaving no bag on her doorstep. And all she wanted is an empty pot. She took those empty pot. And the prophet told her, when you go into your house, shut the door. Tell somebody, shut the door. Shut the door. Keep out all the troublemakers. Keep up all the hindrance that want to cause you to doubt what God has told you. Tell somebody, you got to shut the door. Turn off the TV. Take the phone off the hook. Pull down the shades and close the curtain. Shut the door. Shut the door. Shut the door. Don't let the enemy in. When he's knocking on your door, don't stop praying. Keep on praying. Don't look out the window. Keep on praying. Don't pull back the blind, but keep on praying. Don't even say, who is it? Thank you, Lord Jesus. Because how many of you know, if you're like Bishop, and the camel sometimes going to say, sorry, I can't come to the door right now. And it have even told me, when I'm standing at the door with a bunch of grocery in my hand, sorry, ain't nobody at home. I'm looking around, and I see the cars in the driveway. And you're going to tell me ain't nobody at home? I really get an attitude. Don't. I'm holding the bags, and I'm trying to ring the doorbell, and I can't reach my key. And you're going to tell me, sorry, nobody can come to the door right now. But this woman, she closed the door. She did what she was told to do. When your back is against the wall and your shoulders are against the wall, you got to learn how to follow direction. Tell your neighbor, follow direction. And the direction said, get some pot, get your oil, shut the door, and pour your oil into the empty vessels. But this woman, she began to pour the oil. And when she looked around, that pot was filled up to the brim. She told her son, she said, boy, bring me another bowl. And she poured into that bowl. And before she poured, the oil kept flowing. Somebody said, let the oil flow. Flow, oil, flow. Flow, oil, flow. And then she looked around and she said, I need another pot. I need a pot. And they begin to

tell her, we ain't got no more pots. All is gone. But let me tell you something that's about this mother keeping her family together. She kept her children together. How many of us know that sometimes we have children that gets in trouble at school? But thank God for your mother that never left you. She came to school and spoke on your behalf because she knew that God had a plan for you. She knew that you had something to do and you were just being disobedient. You were just being stubborn. You may have been arrested by doing some foolish stuff that you know you should not have done. Daddy said, lock them up. I ain't going downtown. But that mama gets a pocketbook, gets a coat, and if she ain't got no bus money, then she'll put on her traveling shoes and she'll walk to where she has to go see about her child. All of this is a process. All of this is from following direction. I can see those kids carrying the oil from one place to another. And you know, sometimes when you fill something up to the brim, sometimes you waste some of it. Sometimes the overflow will flow out. Sometimes the overflow will get on the floor. Sometimes the overflow will get on your hands. Well, see, these children didn't know what was going on because the overflow from the oil was splashing on them. It was splashing on their hands. It was splashing on their feet. They was being anointed and didn't even know what was going on. Somebody said, God, fill me with the overflow. Let it fall on me. I don't care if it get on my hand. I don't care if it get on my feet. I don't care if it get on my clothes. Let it flow. Let it flow. Let it flow. Let it fall down on me. Thank God for the overflow. Thank God for the overflow. You got to learn how to follow direction. Sometimes we pray and we ask God for an answer. And then he give us an answer. And we want to do it our way. We don't want to do it the way the Lord said do it. And then that's when you find your back up against the wall and the enemy is all up in your face and you don't know what to do. Follow direction. Tell your neighbor, follow direction. Follow the instruction that the Lord has given you. Be humble. Be humble. 1 Peter 5 and 6 tell us to humble yourself. Therefore, under the mighty hand of God, that he may exalt you in due time. Somebody say, in due season, he's going to anoint me. It won't be like this always. I won't be struggling always. My refrigerator won't be empty always. I won't always be sitting on E. In due season, he's going to anoint me. Shut the door, shut the door, shut the door, shut the door. Matthew 6 and 6 tell us, when thou prayest, enter into thy closet. And when thou have shut the door, pray to the Father, which is in secret. And thy Father which seeth thee in secret will reward thee in open. You ain't got to open up your door and be hollering so your neighbors can hear you praying. You ain't got to tell them, don't knock on my door right now because it's my prayer time. Don't call me right now because I got to pray. Do what you got to do in secret. And don't tell nobody. Let God hear it. Let him hear your heart. Let him read your tears that are rolling down your face. Jesus knows all about your trouble. And he won't tell nobody else. Amen, amen, amen, amen. Stay in your will. Trust in God. And God will show up strong. He will show up strong. I can remember, I can imagine that as she began to pray, and she began to look at that little bit of oil, and she was imagining, what in the world am I going to do with this little bit of oil? But one thing she knew how to do
If she didn't know nothing else, she knew how to pray. I can hear her say, Father God, in the name of Jesus, I come before you as humble as I know how. I come before you as a child seeking your face. I come before you, Lord Jesus, looking for an answer. I don't have much. All I have, I give it to you. God, you know my heart. God, you know my mind. Search me, Lord Jesus. Search my heart. Search my mind. And God, as I come before you, clean my mouth, clean my tongue. I want to be pure in your presence. I want to be humble in your presence. God, if you find anything in me that's not right, take it out. Take it out. Purge my mind. Purge my heart. Circumcise my thoughts. Oh, Lord. Oh, Lord. I stand before you. It's me, not my brother, not my father, not my mother, my sister, or my brother, but it's me. Thank you, Lord Jesus. She poured out her heart, and when she didn't know what else to say, and when she didn't know what else to do, I can hear her moaning a little bit. Won't he answer you when you moan? When you hum? Oh, Jesus. Oh, Jesus. Jesus, Jesus, Jesus. Jesus, Jesus, Jesus. There's nothing like calling on the name of Jesus. Oh God, oh God, oh God. I can imagine at the beginning of this story, this mother was destitute. But at the end of this story, this mother was blessed. At the beginning of the story, this mother was poor. But at the end of the story, this mother was made rich. At the beginning of the story, this woman was stretched out. But by the end, she was at peace within herself. At the beginning of the story, this mother was depressed. But at the end, she was rejoicing. At the beginning, she was unemployed. But by the end of the story, she was a CEO of her own oil company. At the beginning of the story, this woman was not able to sing. But by the end, she had a song. She had peace in her heart. At the beginning of the story, she was going through a test. But by the end of the story, she had a testimony. If it had not been for the Lord on my side, look where God have brought me from. What he's done for others, then surely he'll do the same for you. I can imagine as she got up off of her knees, she began to say, I almost gave up, but God kept me. I almost let go. I felt like I couldn't take life anymore. My problems had me bound. Depression weighed me down. But God held me close. Church, he held me close. He held me close. He held me close. He held me close. He rocked me in the midnight hour. He wiped away all of my tears. God held me close. God mercy kept me so I wouldn't let go. I was right on the edge of a breakthrough, but I couldn't see.
The devil really had me. But Jesus came and grabbed me. When my foot was about to slip. When my foot was about to slip. And I was going down for the third time. I felt a hand reach down and grab me. He grabbed me. He pulled me through so that I wouldn't let go. God's mercy kept me. His mercy kept me so I wouldn't let go. I'm here today because God kept me. I'm alive today only because of his grace. He kept me. He kept me. He kept me. He kept me. Let me say that again. I'm alive. I'm alive. I'm alive because of his grace. God kept me. So I wouldn't let go. That's my testimony. That's my testimony. That's my testimony. God kept me. So I wouldn't let go. There was time when I should have let go. There was time when I could have fallen. There was time when I was sinking down. But God's hand reached down and pulled me up out of the muck and miry clay. There was time when people was knocking on my door trying to find out what was going on. All up in your business. All up in your business. They may have saw your husband leaving with a suitcase. They may have saw the light bill man come and turn off your light. But say one thing, they didn't see nobody come and get my children. My children ate if I didn't eat. My children drank water if I didn't have any water. My children, you know how the old people used to say, when you go out, grease your mouth, grease your face up like you've been eating something. When you saw my children, they won't ask you. Their face was all grass up, like they had been eating some fatback meat and some cornbread and some syrup. Don't let the devil see you ashing. Don't let the devil see you look like you're going through. Let them think and wonder what's going on. Because when they see you, you're still shouting. When they see you, you're still rejoicing. When they see you coming through the door, you still say, God is good. God is good. And you're the first one to get up and shout. And the last one to sit down. Watch me now. Watch me now. I may be down when I come in. But I declare unto you that when I leave the house of the Lord, I'm going to be rejoicing and singing a church song. Turn to your neighbor and tell your neighbor, this is my testimony.

Come on, give God some praise. Hallelujah. We're gonna get ready to go in a minute. But I need you to reflect on the word of the Lord. Amen. And can we just celebrate the word of God? Amen. I got a testimony. I got a testimony. I don't know about y'all, but I got something to say. Praise the Lord. Anybody's got something to say? Hallelujah. Listen, we praise the Lord for the mothers, but I praise God for Jesus, who gave me my mama and who gave you your mama. And if your mama's still alive, and whether she is or if she's gone on into glory, we have to give God praise, because our mamas put something down on the inside of us that when we were down, she told us something crazy like, don't stay down, because God knows how to reach way down and pick you up. We got any quicker picker uppers up in here? Touch your neighbors and neighbor. Oh, neighbor. God picked me up when I couldn't find my way.

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1: 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No exceptions. Number two, we will not take community bulletin announcements over the phone. No exceptions. Number three, any announcement received later than that will be omitted from the community bulletin. Number four, you must notify our studios no later than 12 noon on the Monday before the date of the event if there is a correction. 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

0: 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There are so many names on our prayer list, too many to call out. We do want to pray for the churches, the pastors, all those in ministry, our government officials, our family, friends, loved ones, all those dealing with sicknesses in the hospital, nursing homes, our children, the school board system, the world as a whole. At this time, let us pray.
1: Father, we come to you now, but we know that there's only one. There's no one like you. We come to you, Father, to give you the glory and the honor. And Father God, you have heard the names that were called out to you. And so we thank you. We thank you, Father, for your Son, Jesus Christ, who died on the cross for us. We thank you for the Holy Spirit, who guides and directs us in our daily lives. And it is this confidence that we have that if we ask anything according to your will, you will hear us, Father. And if we know that you hear us, whatsoever we ask, we know that we have the petitions that we desire of you. Father, we just want to thank you. Create within us a clean heart, O God, and renew the right spirit within us. And if there's anything, Father, that would hinder this prayer from reaching your holy ears, I pray that you remove it now in the name of Jesus. Your word says, Father God, that I can come boldly to the throne of grace and obtain mercy and find grace to help in time of need. And now, Father, is the time that we are in need. Father, you already know what we need. So we thank you for this cause. Since the day we heard, we do not cease to pray for all of those that are in need. And we desire, Father, that we may be filled with the knowledge of your will, wisdom, and spiritual understanding, that we walk worthy, Father, according to the Lord, that we be pleasing in all things, that we send up a sweet Savior to your nostrils, Father God. We thank you. Strengthen us, dear God, Father God. Strengthen us as Satan would come and use his wiles and his demons to stop us and to hinder us, Father. But we are thankful for your glorious power, for the blood has overcome. We have overcome in Christ Jesus. We always give thanks unto the Lord, which has made us partakers of the inheritance of the saints, Father. Father, we thank you for Isaiah 41:10 says, fear thou not, for I am with thee. Be not dismayed, for I am thy God. I will strengthen you. I will help you. I will uphold you, the right hand of my righteousness. Father, we thank you. Give us the ability, Father God, to hear and to trust you and to never lose faith in any hard situation, Father God. For you are a faithful God. Even when we, Father God, are lacking, you are faithful. And you told us that you would never leave us nor forsake us and that you care about us, Father God. So, Father, we pray that we stay strong no matter what come up against us, what storm may come on the horizon, Father God. We thank you in the name of Jesus, Father. Father, you are the true vine, and we pray that as a people, we will remain in you and that you will remain in us and that we will bear fruit for your kingdom. Father, we accept your pruning to make us more fruitful. Thank you, Father. Father, we know that apart from you, we can do nothing. We are thankful that when we remain in you and your words remain in us, that we can ask for whatever we wish and it will be done. Hallelujah. Thank you, Father. Father, we are very confident of this thing, that he that which began a good work in us, you will perform it until the day of Jesus Christ when you return. May we accomplish the work that you have given us to do, Father. Father, may we not falter or and when we slip, may we pick ourselves up and continue to move forward, Father, for you are the true God and you are the eternal life, Father. We thank you for your word. We study it. We teach it faithfully, Father God. Now may it guide us as we teach and preach your word, Father God. Father, we pray for hope today, Father. We pray for hope for those, Father, that are standing out there not knowing which way hope would come, Father. Sometimes, Father, they are genuinely powerless and need your help. So give them hope and faith, Father. Show them the direction that they need to take, Father God. Protect and guard them, Father. And this prayer, Father God, is sent up to all of those that are in need of hope today, Father. Father, we pray for the strength of your people. We are weak sometimes, and they are discouraged to stand the situation that may come up in life, Father. So make us able to hold and take all the trials that we face, knowing that all things work together for the good of them that love God and are called according to his purposes, Father. We just thank you, Father. Father, if we look back and see where we have come from, we know that there was nobody that could have done this but you, Father. And so we give all our hope is in you, Father. We are praying for the families and names that we have called out, Father God, for you know what their need is, Father God. And as Jesus stood in front of the grave of Lazarus, I count it now that when he said, Father, I thank you for it's already done, Father. Father, we thank you for it is already done. We're thanking you, Father, that when Satan comes and he's roaring as a lion to see who he may devour, Father God, that we will resist him. We will stand up. We will draw a line in the sand and say, we go no further. My yea is yea and my nay is nay. So we thank you, Father God. Oh, hallelujah, Father God. If it had not been for the Lord who was on my side, I want to thank you. I feel like just rejoicing and praying, Father God. I thank you for all that you have done, not just for me, Father God, but for the church of Christ, Father God. We know, Father God, that without you, nothing is impossible, Father. So we just thank you. We pray, Father God, that you will continue to bless this radio station, WDVA, Father God, and those that work in it, Father God. Let them know that this is just not a job, but it is a job that they must perform with the righteousness in their hearts and know that, yes, we come in every day, but every day someone needs to hear something. Someone needs a prayer. Someone needs to hear the right word. Someone needs to hear a song, Father God. So we thank you for this radio station, and we thank you for what it does for those that listen. Father God, we thank you for one day there will be no more curse. Yes, Father, we thank you. There will be no more sickness, there will be no more death, and there will be no more tears to shed. For there will come a time when you will come back for your church, Father God, and we will be wherever you are, and we will be in the glory of you, Father. And we just thank you. We pray, Father God, that you come soon. Come, Lord Jesus, come, as they say in Revelation. Come, Lord. We just thank you for having the ability to walk to the cross and carry the sins that we brought on ourselves, Father God. We just thank you. Father God, you went to the cross and you paid the price. You paid the price. And as your blood ran down, the gravitational pull of the Spirit brought your blood down to seep into the gutters and the trash to find people like me, Father. I just thank you for the blood, the blood, the blood. There's nothing like the blood. There's power in your blood, Father. And we're thanking you have the power to heal, Father God. You have the power to give financial strength, Father God. Father God, you have the power that when you walk into the courtroom, that you are the lawyer that we all need, Father God. And we just thank you. We thank you. We give you the glory. As Hezekiah spread the letter before you, Father, he gave you praise. He gave you praise. He called your name, Father God, before he even brought what was going on in his mind, Father. He praised you, and we give you the glory right now. We honor you. There's nobody worthier than you, Father God. You're worthy of the highest praise. Hallelujah. Hallelujah. And we just thank you, Father. Oh, Father God, we thank you for the children as they're returning to school, Father God. We're praying, Father God, that the curriculum is godly and not worldly, Father God. And let the parents, even though they don't have prayer in school, there's nothing keeping prayer out of the home, Father God. I pray that they cover their children just before they walk out the door, and they let them know that God is in their corner, that Christ Jesus is looking over them. And we just thank you, Father God. We pray for the teachers. We pray for the administration of the schools, Father God, and that they carry out their duties, Father God. And there will be no agenda that is not according to godliness, Father God. That the agenda is to teach, Father God, not bring culture, not bring cults, but to teach the children, to educate them, Father. And we just pray, Father God, that our teachers remember and remind themselves what they are there for. We thank you, Father God, for our police force, that, Father God, that they are out there and they are looking and doing their job, Father God. Yes, they are bad apples, Father God, but we are praying that you handle the bad apples, for there are many good people, men and women who wear the uniform, Father, so we pray for them. We pray for our armed services, the men and women that have decided to protect this country. So we just thank you, Father God. We pray, Father God, for everyone, Father, that is spreading the gospel, those that are around this country and in other countries, Father. We pray for that spirit. We pray for that safety. We pray, Father God, for not all countries will allow us to have freedom of speech as we have here. And so we thank you, Father God. We know, Father God, that your word is being spread. We know that the true gospel is being spread, not watered down, not prosperity, Father God, but the true gospel, Christ Jesus, who died on the cross for our sins. We thank you and have mercy upon us, Father. Look past our faults and see our needs. And we're just so thankful. We're thankful, Father. There will come a time, Father God, and this will not be needed, but we'll be in your presence. We'll be in the presence of the Father. There will be no need for a moon or a sun, because his glory will bring all the light that we need. And we just thank you. We look forward to that day, Father. That is our hope. Again, Father God, remember, Remember those names that were called out, the families, the individuals, the churches, and we will thank you and give you the glory. In Jesus' name we pray. Amen. Amen.
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0: Matthew 4:4 reads, "Men shall not live by bread alone, but by every word that proceeds out of the mouth of God." 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I'll be sharing a Bible verse and brief exhortation on the Word of God to give encouragement, explanation, and enlightenment to strengthen and inspire you as we both journey through these perilous waters of life. Isaiah 40:8 says, "The grass withereth, the flower fadeth, but the word of our God shall stand forever." 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
7: Give me you. Thus saith the Lord, the heaven is my throne, and the earth is my footstool. Where is the house that ye build unto me? And where is the place of my rest? For all those things have mine hand made, and all those things have been, saith the Lord. But to this man will I look, even to him that is poor and of a contrite spirit, and trembleth at my word. Isaiah 66:1-2.
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11: Now, one thing that we ought to get excited about is salvation. If you're glad the Lord saved you, clap those hands all over this room. I want everybody to repeat this after me. You don't have to come down, but if the Lord is leading you to come down, you can come. But I want everybody to open up your mouth and repeat this. Father, in the name of Jesus, I come to you right now asking you to forgive me of all of my sin. I've sinned and fallen short of your glory. But your word says, if I believe that you sent your only son, he died on the cross for me. He laid in the grave for me. And he rose again with all power in his hand. And your word says, if I confess this with my mouth and believe it in my heart, I'm saved. I'm saved. I'm saved. I'm saved. I'm saved. Devil in hell cannot harm you. Grab somebody by the hand. Grab somebody by the hand. Just stretch across the aisles here and grab somebody by the hand. We're going to pray. Father, in the name of Jesus, we thank you right now for your grace and your mercy. We can't say that enough. And Father, we thank you for this recording session. Whatever you want to do, we step back and say yes, Lord. Father, if we never receive any kind of award, whatever your will, let it be so, God. All we want to do is bless somebody to keep on serving you. Father, give us traveling grace as we leave this place. God, let us rise up early on Sunday morning, God, and send us to somebody's church that we will get fed the word of God. We thank you for all we've seen and heard, and we bless you right now in Jesus' name. Thank God. Amen. Clap your hands for the Lord. Go to two or three people.

Anybody in here been through some storms? If you've been through some storms, raise two hands. Well, I see some folks didn't raise their hands. I want to tell you, your storm is on the way. Do I have a witness here? All of us have to go through. Do I have a witness? In fact, the Bible said many are the afflictions of the righteous, but God delivers him out of them all. In fact, I want to tell you tonight, you have to go through in order to get out. Do I have a witness here? Anybody here, if you've been through and God brought you out, I want you to tell two people, say, neighbor, I've been through, but I'm still here. Tell somebody else.

But in spite of all that, look at somebody, tell them, I got the victory. Come on, tell them, I got the victory. It's grace and mercy. Grace and mercy.

Some people wrote me off, but I'm still here. Jesus wrote me in. I'm still here. I had to cry sometimes. I can't hear you. Come on, say it. I had to go to the doctor. He said I wasn't gonna make it. Does anybody here know God brought you? I can't hear you. Does anybody here know God brought you?

0: This is WDDA News. Yesterday marked the 63rd anniversary date that they marched for a simple principle called respect. Instead, they were met with fire hoses, police batons, and violence. It was June 10, 1963, that dozens of peaceful civil rights protesters were injured and arrested, but also helped shape the city's history. That day will always be remembered as Bloody Monday. On that day, approximately 60 demonstrators were arrested and nearly 50 people were injured after police confronted protesters who had been marching against segregation and racial injustice. For Marvin Warner, president of the Interdenominational Ministers Alliance of Danville and Vicinity, the history isn't distant. The people who marched that day were not strangers in a history book. They were family, friends, and classmates.
1: And many of the people that marched during that particular time were my classmates, were my relative.
0: For many in attendance, remembering those stories isn't just about honoring the past. It's about making sure younger generations understand what it took to create change. Reverend William Keene of the Southern Christian Leadership Conference remembers hearing those accounts as a child.
2: When they marched down here and they were telling, as a child, how they turned the dogs loose on people. I was in kindergarten at the time.
0: More than 60 decades later, Keene worries that as time passes, the sacrifices made during the Civil Rights Movement can be forgotten. His message to young people is simple. Don't take those sacrifices for granted.
2: People fought, bled, and died for you to be where you are. So you always should be thankful to God he raised up those leaders. And never forget it.
0: While the anniversary focused on remembering the past, community leaders also spend time looking ahead. Warner said one of the most important ways young people can honor those who came before them is through education.
1: I would say learn as much as you can. The more knowledge you have, again, the more power you have. And don't be afraid. Fear is not of God.
0: As Danville reflected on one of the darkest days of its history, leaders hope the legacy of Bloody Monday will continue to inspire courage, conviction, and a willingness to stand up for what's right, even when doing so comes with a cost. The Henry County Sheriff's Office has turned to the public for assistance in locating three runaway juveniles who voluntarily left their residences or placements without permission. On Sunday, June 7th, deputies responded to Oak Ridge Drive in Bassett, Virginia, after Sage Nicole Davis was reported as a runaway juvenile. Sage left her residence at approximately 2:20 p.m. and has not returned. She's described as a white female, 5 feet 4 inches tall, approximately 130 pounds, with brown hair and hazel eyes. She was last seen wearing a navy-colored jumpsuit and shorts and was carrying a small purse. Her mother reported that shortly after Sage left the residence, an unknown vehicle was observed slowly driving past the home. Investigators believe Sage may have arranged for someone to pick her up and leave the area. During the investigation, deputies developed information indicating that Sage may be in the custody of Zachary Wade Jr. and Sean Harris, who are also currently listed as runaway juveniles. Zachary Wade Jr. was originally reported as a runaway juvenile in October 2025. After extensive investigative efforts, Zachary was located in Roanoke, Virginia on April 29, 2026. However, on May 25, 2026, Zachary and Sean Harris left their foster home without permission and were reported as runaway juveniles. Since that time, investigators have actively followed leads and conducted numerous investigative efforts in an attempt to locate them. At this time, investigators believe Sage Nicole Davis, Zachary Wade Jr., and Sean Harris may be together. All three are runaway juveniles who left on their own and whose whereabouts are currently unknown. Anyone with information regarding the location of Sage Nicole Davis, Zachary Wade Jr., or Sean Harris is encouraged to contact the Henry County Sheriff's Office at 276-656-4200 or the Henry County Martinsville 911 Communications Center at 276-638-8751. The Pennsylvania County Board of Supervisors held a special call meeting Tuesday night to vote on whether or not to give residents a little more time to pay taxes. During the meeting, the board approved an extension for the due date for the payment of county taxes. Board Chairman Robert Tucker discussed the decision to delay the due date.
3: Unfortunately, the tax bills were mailed out only 2 weeks prior to. The general public has been conditioned over a period of time of receiving their tax bills approximately 30 days prior to that due date. And again, it takes a bit of planning on the part of some residents to be able to budget to prepare for to pay their taxes.
0: The board voted to move the due date for county taxes by 10 days to June 20th. The original due date was June 10th, which was yesterday. On Monday, the Danville Planning Commission recommended approval of two proposed adult daycare centers in the city. The first applicant is requesting approval of a special use permit to allow the establishment of an adult daycare facility at 633 Newton Street. The proposed facility would utilize an existing, currently vacant structure. The applicant, Tori Fitzgerald, spoke to the Planning Commission about the plans for the adult daycare center.
4: Right now, we don't have any aggressive behaviors. Our individual

0: legal offer.
1: Not intending on working with anyone with behavioral issues, just trying to help develop individuals with disabilities to be able to live a more conducive life and be able to go out in the communities and just to pretty much just enjoy life at a whole, but not to interrupt or disrupt the community neighborhoods.
0: The proposed facility will operate Monday through Friday from 10 a.m. until 5 p.m. with no evening or overnight hours. The approximately 2,200 square foot space is adequate to accommodate the proposed occupancy of 20 participants. Danville City Council will vote on both adult daycare centers in July. Martinsville City Council voted on Tuesday night 3-2 to advance its budget. It includes a 9-cent increase to their real estate tax rate and a $5 hike to trash fees. Now the budget does not pass increased health insurance premiums on to city employees. That's paid for with a one-time fund balance. This is just the first reading of the budget, and it'll need to be voted through a second time by the City Council. And that's WDVA News. I'm Lee Cameron.
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3: 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And John says we're living in the last hour. In the last hour, and I told you this before, that in a dream, I saw a big clock in the sky. And the hand on that clock was moving, just moving. Everybody was running and looking back. I looked up at the clock, but those hands were continuously moving. And they were so frightened. I'm telling everybody, we want to be sure that we know Jesus Christ, because your eternity depends on it. Where you're going to spend eternity depends on whether or not you know Jesus Christ.
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4: 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And all of them are yea and amen in Christ Jesus. But there's one promise that He made visible. 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

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When I look at the world today and the things that's going on in the world, it frightens me that people don't really know who Jesus is.

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Sing for me, baby.

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Matthew 4:4 reads, "Men shall not live by bread alone, but by every word that proceeds out of the mouth of God." 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I'll be sharing a Bible verse and brief exhortation on the Word of God to give encouragement, explanation, and enlightenment.

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6: 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This is Tony Howerton, paid for by Tony Howerton.

The Bible tells us in Psalms 96 to sing unto the Lord, bless his name, show forth his salvation from day to day. Declare his glory among the heathen, his wonders among all people. For the Lord is great and greatly to be praised.

0: Matthew 4:4 reads, "Men shall not live by bread alone, but by every word that proceeds out of the mouth of God." We're living in very troubling times and dealing with complex situations that are literally driving us to our knees in prayer. God's Word is a sure and stable foundation to sustain us in our daily walk in these uncharted times. 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I'll be sharing a Bible verse and brief exhortation on the Word of God to give encouragement, explanation, and enlightenment to strengthen and inspire you as we both journey through these perilous waters of life. Isaiah 40:8 says, "The grass withereth, the flower fadeth, but the word of our God shall stand forever." 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

check with Mother Patterson, who's my mama, and I check with Moses. Let me hear the key of G. This ain't playing. 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Something.

0: Matthew 4:4 reads, "Men shall not live by bread alone, but by every word that proceeds out of the mouth of God." We're living in very troubling times and dealing with complex situations that are literally driving us to our knees in prayer. God's Word is a sure and stable foundation to sustain us in our daily walk in these uncharted times. 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I'll be sharing a Bible verse and brief exhortation on the Word of God to give encouragement, explanation, and enlightenment to strengthen and inspire you as we both journey through these perilous waters of life. Isaiah 40:8 says, "The grass withereth, the flower fadeth, but the word of our God shall stand forever." 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

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And because of that, we lift you and we honor you and we worship your name.

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8: Thus saith the Lord, the heaven is my throne, and the earth is my footstool. Where is the house that ye build unto me? And where is the place of my rest? For all those things have mine hand made, and all those things have been, saith the Lord. But to this man will I look, even to him that is poor and of a contrite spirit, and trembleth at my word. Isaiah 66 verses 1 and 2.
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